0: From Feature Story News in Washington, I'm Nick Harper. Iran has rejected two demands it calls extreme during talks with the United States in Islamabad, telling American negotiators to leave the table. The collapse in diplomacy comes as the head of U.S. Central Command has repeatedly recommended halting bombing against the Strait of Hormuz, saying there's no viable military targets remaining. A mutual halt in strikes between Washington and Tehran is now in its third day. Ever since Kate Fisher reports from Washington.
1: Mike Waltz, the only member of the senior team to appear to talk about this over the weekend on the news channels here. He's the US ambassador to the United Nations. On the one hand, saying that the US is ready at any time to resume major combat operations, and at the same time, complaining that the Trump administration inherited low levels of ammunition from the Biden administration. So also a tacit acknowledgement that there is perhaps an issue with munitions supplies.
0: French President Emmanuel Macron has travelled to the Gironde region to meet with emergency workers who are battling wildfires. The blazes have so far burned more than 42,000 hectares and forced some 220,000 people from their homes. Fire authorities are warning that the fires could take months to extinguish, and the fires are getting closer to the towns of Bordeaux, where evacuation orders have been issued. Ever since William Denslow reports from the nearby town of Mios.
2: We're here in Mios, which is just west of Bordeaux in the Gironde region, where an evacuation order was issued on Sunday. Now, police are blocking roads and really trying to navigate people away from these blazes. Here in this town, there are wildfires to the north and to the south, around equal distance from each other. So a real priority for authorities is how to get civilians to safety, to try and mitigate these fires that are moving at pace and moving in unpredictable directions.
0: The Sudanese army has recaptured the city of Baraa after heavy fighting with the rapid support forces. The military says that it's destroyed dozens of RSF vehicles during the operation, which it says has opened a vital supply corridor and reduced the threat to the capital, Khartoum. Ever since Naban Mardin reports from Khartoum.
3: People are right now celebrating in different places in Sudan, saying this victory, of course, has a lot of meanings. First of all, it will limit the control of the RSF militia in North Kordofan and in Kordofan state, states generally, and Kordofan region. And also, it will open the door towards another operations targeting Darfur region.
0: That's Feature Story News, Nick Harper reporting.
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0: 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Here's your forecast for Ajo.
1: Tonight, partly cloudy, low right around 84. Tuesday, mostly sunny and toasty, high near 104. Tuesday night, partly cloudy, low right around 82. Wednesday, sunny and toasty, high near 107. Wednesday night, partly cloudy, low right around 84. Currently in Ajo, it's 106 degrees.
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1: Z89.3, Josh Ross and Hate How You Look started off the 5 o'clock hour musically on our Monday afternoon. Coming up for you this hour, got Ozuna, also got Ariana Grande, got Belle Biv DeVoe on the way as well. Rebecca J joins me. She's got a story in Spanish coming up this hour, so stick around for that. Right now it's Thomas Rhett, What's Your Country Song? 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

0: Tahoe's hit music is Z89.3. That was
1: Ozuna, La Modelo.
0: And we heard from Usher and Yeah, Sean and
1: Rebecca Jane.
0: Along with you. On this Monday afternoon, how was your day at work today, Rebecca Jane?
1: Best kid.
0: Oh, good. Glad to hear it. Glad to hear it. I've had a little bit busier day today, so it's been fantastic. That's right. That's right. Yeah. I just really wish the flies would calm down outside.
1: I know, right?
0: It's just bad. It's just bad.
1: Don't go outside then.
0: But exactly. I have to let Rex out. He has to go out, in and out, or whatever. And there always seems to be one that makes its way back inside the house. Doesn't matter how quickly. I'm like, dude, hurry up. You know, so, but anyway. Kid uses roping skills to save drowning man. You know, that could be good. You know, roping, you know, in a rodeo, they rope up the calves or whatever, you know. So, but saving a drunk, that is pretty awesome. It is Rebecca's story in Espanol.
1: Un joven de 14 años de un rancho de Montana usó sus habilidades de rodeo para salvar a un hombre de ahogarse. 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
0: So a 14-year-old Montana ranch kid used his rodeo skills to save a man from drowning. Jory Thomas was camping with his family near Grey Cliff on July 5th when they heard cries for help from the Yellowstone River. A floating raft and paddleboard had struck a bridge pillar, throwing 4 people into the water. 3 made it to shore, but one man continued drifting downstream while clinging to a cooler. That day, Jory had brought his lariat, which he uses on the ranch. He ran through a waist-deep side channel and sprinted along the riverbank to catch up with the struggling man. Jory took his 12-foot lariat and threw his loop toward the drowning man. He later said, luckily, I got him on the first try. He pulled the man through chest-deep water and onto shore, waiting for first responders to arrive. Now, I'm going to say that Jory was the first responder.
1: All right.
0: But it's kind of funny, though. A man gets knocked overboard, and what does he grab? A cooler.
1: A cooler, yeah.
0: It's just like a guy.
1: Priorities.
0: Got to save the beer. Absolutely so. So, kudos to that kid. That's pretty awesome. All right, here's Drake. It's Nokia. It's Z89.3 101.5 HD3 Phoenix.

0: 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That was
1: Yandel con Yandel 150.
0: And we heard from Arrested Development in Tennessee. All right, Sean Ann.
1: Rebecca Jane.
0: Getting about ready to head on out of here.
1: Yay.
0: On a Monday afternoon. Stay hydrated, my friends. Don't worry, it's just going to get hotter. That's right. Going to be around 110 by the time we hit the weekend and stuff like that. And it's going to be, it's just going to stay around 110. It's just going to stay toasty. Oh, well, you know, most of the time we get good weather here, but now's the time to suffer.
1: Yeah.
0: Anyway. All right. Speaking of suffering. No, I'm just kidding. John and Heidi up next. From 6 until 9. Oh, gosh. You hear me say that. I'm gonna get a strongly worded email. Just kidding. Love you guys. They've been on after us, for like almost 4.5 years. So, but John and Heidi coming up next from 6 until 9. 9 o'clock tonight. It is, I almost said Monday Night Metal, but then, no, it's the Metal Mine. Metal Mine with BK. That's right. The hardest metal. Straight from the mine to your ears. It's the Metal Mine with BK tonight from 9 p.m. until 12 midnight. Check that out. All right, going to leave you with Belle Biv DeVoe. It's Poison. It's Z89.3.

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0: It's Monday, my beautiful bride here at my side. Hello, Heidi. How are you?
1: Hello, John. I'm well. How are you?
0: Good. You have a nice weekend? Just sit and relax and do...
1: Yeah.
0: We weren't as busy as normal, but yeah, we still didn't get to relax a lot. We're almost done with our basement. I cannot wait to just be done. One of these days, you know how bored we're going to be when we get everything finished?
1: We'll probably get it finished this winter.
0: I hope it's before then. It is a Movie Star Monday, and I've got a super duper guest today. I've had his brother on the program a few times. Stacy Keach has been on the show a couple times, but this time it's James Keach. He's also an actor, and he's a producer of a new movie about Greg Allman. Now, you might know him from the very first Vacation movie. He was the police officer that walked up after they forgot the dog hooked to the... the bumper.
1: Yeah, oh, yeah.
0: He was the police officer.
1: I like that.
0: He's in a bunch of other movies, too, but he did such a good job in that particular role. I'm so excited to visit with James Keach coming up on this Movie Star Monday.

0: You can download our app by searching the App Store for Z89.3 KZAO. Now, today's a reason to partay. Here's my beautiful bride, Heidi Small. What do you have for me, Heidi?
1: Today is creme brulee day.
0: Oh, I love creme brulee.
1: You do love creme brulee.
0: Wait a minute. Is there a drink for creme brulee?
1: There is a creme brulee cocktail.
0: Is there really?
1: There is.
0: Okay.
1: It is vanilla vodka, Frangelico, vanilla simple syrup, half and half, an egg white, and torched sugar topper.
0: Oh, my goodness.
1: I think you would love this.
0: Yeah, I'm going to have to try this one. So, you said you sent me the drink?
1: I did.
0: All right. Well, I'll share it with you guys, folks. I've got a link to that drink. It's in the show notes for today at johnandheidishow.com.

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1: Now, surveys and studies and such, having friends with more money may affect your happiness more than you think.
0: What?
1: A new study found that people who feel financially behind their peers often report lower levels of well-being, even when their own income is similar to the people around them. McGill University did the research. They analyzed data from more than 200,000 people, 22 different countries. They found that comparing your lifestyle to your wealthier friends or coworkers or social circles can influence feelings of happiness. Really? Do you feel that way?
2: I don't like comparing myself to anybody.
1: But it'll make your happiness and your purpose and connection numbers go down. The effect was especially noticeable among younger people. Researchers say the findings highlight how financial comparisons, not just actual income, can shape how people view their lives and their success. Here's the thing. We've got some friends who have a beautiful lake home and this cool dock and boats and all that. Here's the cool thing. They're friends. We get to go hang out with them once in a while.
2: We get to go there and we don't have to pay the bills.
1: I'm like, I've never once been like, oh, I wish I had all this. All I can think is, can you imagine what the insurance costs on this? I wonder how much it costs for that. So, you know, just the gas alone in that boat. At the end of the day, I'm like, I don't want to be rich. I just want to have friends that are rich. There we go.
2: That's right.
1: You don't have to pay for nothing. Surveys and studies and such on the John and Heidi Show.
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1: Here's your forecast for Ajo.
2: Tonight, partly cloudy, low right around 84. Tuesday, mostly sunny and toasty, high near 104. Tuesday night, partly cloudy, low right around 82. Wednesday, sunny and toasty, high near 107. Wednesday night, partly cloudy, low right around 84. Currently in Ajo, it's 104 degrees.
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0: 93.3, Ajo's hit music station. Now, big screen, little screen, Freddy Krueger is ready for another close-up. Paramount has closed a deal for the rights to adapt the original screenplay for A Nightmare on Elm Street under a new genre label, Paramount Primal. So the original came out in 1984, so they're working on this. I don't know, because it doesn't have a title right now, but it's going to be more Freddy Krueger coming is the good news, because there's a lot of fans. And then every time they would have like the final chapter, yeah, then they would have two more after that.
1: I don't know
0: how
1: I feel about this. I'm a huge Nightmare on Elm Street fan. Huge.
0: Well,
1: but if Robert Englund isn't going to be Freddy, I wish they would just leave it be.
0: Yeah, I don't know who's going to be who. Anyway, Randy Quaid, known for his roles in things like Christmas Vacation and Kingpin, is going to make a rare public appearance. Oh, it's already done. It was July 25th.
1: Oh.
0: Anyway, it was in New Jersey, so we probably wouldn't have been there anyway. But
1: love him.
0: Anyway, I'm a big fan of him, and I think he's super talented. Jennifer Lopez is searching for a new lover for her home, the mansion she's been trying to unload for years. Buyers have been on the line, have fallen through. The potential buyer.
1: I totally misunderstood what you were trying to say.
0: What?
1: I thought she was looking for a lover to move into her house with her.
0: No, like, she's trying to sell it.
1: Yeah, okay.
0: Yeah, I see. She's dropped it. There was a deposit. It says a substantial deposit on the $50 million home, but they walked away. So apparently they didn't get that back. She dropped it about $61 million. So anyway, it's been for sale for a minute. I don't know what's wrong with it, but apparently it's not good on marriages, though, from the sounds of it. So, big

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2: JY, turn me up. 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That's for all my scammers and my kid money.

The National Weather Service in Tucson has issued a severe thunderstorm warning for South Central Pima County in southeastern Arizona until 7:30 p.m. Mountain Standard Time. At 6:39 p.m. Mountain Standard Time, a severe thunderstorm was located near Arivaca, moving south at 5 miles per hour. Hazard, 60 miles per hour wind gusts and quarter-size hail. Source, radar indicated. Impact, hail damage to vehicles is expected. Expect wind damage to roofs, siding, and trees. Locations impacted include Arivaca and Arivaca Lake. Seek shelter inside a well-built structure and stay away from windows. This storm is capable of producing damaging winds and large hail. Report severe weather to your nearest law enforcement agency or the National Weather Service office in Tucson. Repeating, a severe thunderstorm warning has been issued until 7:30 p.m. Mountain Standard Time for the following counties: Southeast Pima and Western Pima.

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0: Time now for the joke of the day with my beautiful bride, Heidi Small, and she's smirking at me. That's not a good thing. What do we have?
1: What did Blackbeard the pirate say when he turned 80 years old?
0: Blackbeard when he turned 80. I have no idea.
1: I'm 80.
0: These are so dumb.
2: I'm 80.
0: Oh. Thank you, Heidi.
1: You're welcome.
0: I'm going to get a haircut. Guess what I'm going to say to the lady? Can't wait. She might stab me with the scissors. I better wait till she's done cutting my hair. All right. That is your joke of the day on the John and Heidi Show.

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2: Ajo Chevron, Ajo Insurance Center, and El Cobre Deli remind travelers that the border closes at 8 p.m. tonight. 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

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Time now for the scoop of the day. In spite of what you might have been taught in school, it turns out Earth will not eventually be swallowed by the sun when it expands into a red giant about 5 billion years from now. New study has determined that as the sun ages, it will lose mass, weaken its gravity, and allow Earth's orbit to drift further away, probably far enough to avoid being engulfed. The catch? Earth will still become a little too hot to support life billions of years before any of this happens, though. So we're probably going to be okay. And E.T.'s favorite candy, Reese's Pieces, they're getting their first new U.S. flavor in decades. Hershey,

0: 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It features the brand's signature peanut butter candy wrapped around a cookie chocolate center.
1: Yeah, why do we gotta mess with things?
0: Have you noticed how many different products from Reese's?
1: Just from Reese's.
0: I was in a convenience store talking about it, and the guy, he kept calling them SKUs. He's like, you know how many SKUs we have for Reese's? And I'm like, what's a SKU? He goes, every one of these, there's a different number.
1: Yeah.
0: It's a SKU. And he kept saying SKU so many times that I can't hear the word SKU without thinking of that guy. But I don't remember what the number was, but it was over 100 SKUs.
1: That is crazy.
0: For Reese's. Anyway, the new treat taps into the growing popularity of multi-textural candies, provides an unexpected tasting experience. They say the addition creates a fresh snacking experience. I've got a link if you want all the detail, but they say you can still get the original as well for the purists like me. Scoop of the day on the John and Heidi Show. I am

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1: Thank you for listening to the John and Heidi Show on this Movie Star Monday. Our guest today is Mr. James Keach. James, we've had a chance to visit with your brother, Stacy, and we are excited to visit with you. Love you in the movie Vacation with Chevy Chase, and we're going to chat about that. But you got a new movie out right now. Let's talk about this. It's about Greg Allman. How in the world did you get involved in this particular project?
2: Well, I was asked to, after I finished a movie called Linda Ronstadt, the Sound of My Voice, Michael Lehman, the manager of Greg, called me up and said, would I be interested in doing a story about Greg and the Allman Brothers? And I said, I knew their music, but I didn't know much about them. And then my wife, Nancy, said to me, you have to do it. This is the band that got me through high school. These are the fantastic musicians. And then I started getting into the story of Greg and his brother, and I have I'm very close to my brother Stacy, my older brother, and he had that relationship with his brother, and we both came from the South, and dealing with integration and segregation, and I've had addiction in my family. So by the time I got through one book about Greg, I was like, this guy has got a fantastic story to tell. And needless to say, I always loved his music, but I had no idea about how when he went on his solo career. I mean, the depth of this man's talent is immense. Really is. He's a one of a kind.
1: And this is not your first music movie. You've done several. You may be the foremost expert in this genre.
2: Well, I don't know about that, but you know, I certainly know a good story when I'm presented with it, and all those people had incredible stories. And the similarity between all of them with me is that I was huge fans of all of their music, you know.
1: So you've done a bunch of music movies, but the first was a Johnny Cash movie, and I was told that he and his wife reached out to you because they loved you in a movie about Jesse James. Is that accurate?
2: Yeah. Johnny was a huge fan of the Long Riders. And in fact, when I was, you know, My brother had gotten himself in some trouble years ago, and Johnny Cash came by my dad's office on Laurel Canyon in the San Fernando Valley. He stopped his bus, and he got out, because it said Stacy Keach Productions. He thought that was my brother, and he came, knocked on the door, and he visited with my dad for 3 hours and was friends with my family for the rest of his life. And when John saw the Long Riders, and he knew I was directing, he said, he was a TV show called Dr. Quinn Medicine Woman, and he said, I'll do this show if James directs it. And so I did, and the rest is history.
1: Now, on many of these movies, you're behind the scenes, but you've also been on the big screen as well. Do you have a favorite spot to be when it comes to making a movie?
2: I do. I love it. My favorite thing is to watch an audience watch the film and to see if it connects. That's the best place of all. It's when you connect with strangers that you might never meet, you know, and hopefully you've told the story of the person that you're working with that the audience relates to.
1: And one of my favorite characters that you played was the police officer in National Lampoon's Vacation. Again, it wasn't a huge role, but you put so much emotion into that when you're talking to him about the leash. I mean, you just brought that to life.
2: That was, I had a lot of fun doing that with Chevy and Harold Ramis. Harold asked me to do it as a favor. He said, James, come on down and do this one scene. It's no big deal. And who would have thought that it would turn out to be an iconic scene in comedy?
1: Well, I actually saw a car at a car show that was very similar to the Family Truckster, and there was the leash hanging there, and there was a guy dressed as your character, so that's kind of fun.
2: Oh, my God, I never heard that before. That's crazy.
1: Well, that's an oldie but a goodie. And again, you got a new movie out right now about Greg Allman, and it's called Music of My Soul. I'm going to throw a link to make it easy to find, and I want to check this out. It looks really good.
2: This is a movie of all the docs that I've done on musicians. I think this is, I'm really proud of it. You can't compare your children because that's what they all feel like, but this is a really unusual tale. This is the essence of what it is to be a rock star, you know, and the tragedy and the ups and downs of navigating a life, you know, of sex, drugs, and rock and roll.
1: Greg Allman, The Music of My Soul, our guest today, James Keach. James, thank you so much for taking the time to chat. I appreciate it.
2: Thank you. Thanks a lot.
1: Absolutely. I've got a link to the trailer, and I've also got a link to watch the film. It's all in the show notes for today at johnandheidishow.com.

0: 89.3. Time now for the movie quote of the day. This one's for you, Heidi, from 2013. I don't think you're going to know this one. I don't think we've seen this movie. I don't want to survive. I want to live.
1: Oh.
0: 2013.
1: I have no idea.
0: 12 Years a Slave. Have we seen that?
1: Nope.
0: Oh, yeah. There's another. I have a list that I'm adding. Oh, all yeah. of these. I keep adding more and more to the list
1: with
0: of movies.
1: All of our free time.
0: Oh, yeah. Well, that's the thing. Well, instead of watching the movies, I come home and you have Psych on repeat. Although last month it was Frasier. Yeah, it was Frasier for a month. Now it's Psych.
1: I just go back and forth between the two and just watch them over and over and over.
0: That is your movie quote of the day on the John and Heidi Show.

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1: Here's your forecast for Ajo.
2: Tonight, partly cloudy, low right around 84. Tuesday, mostly sunny and toasty, high near 104. Tuesday night, partly cloudy, low right around 82. Wednesday, sunny and toasty, high near 107. Wednesday night, partly cloudy, low right around 84. Currently in Ajo, it's 101 degrees.
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12: A&M Autoland. 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
11: No, that's not the way it works!
12: But that's what you said.
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12: You said if you can't beat the price, you get the car for free.
11: Not
12: nothing
11: for
12: out
11: free.
12: Of pocket.
11: You
12: no money at all. 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
12: for free.
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1: Did you know that honeybees have hair on their eyes?
0: They do?
1: Isn't that weird?
0: That is weird.
1: In the 3 days after its 2013 release, Grand Theft Auto V made $1 billion.
0: In how many days? 3 days?
1: 3 days.
0: Holy cow. You know how long it's taken us to make $1 billion on this show?
1: We have not.
0: Well, it's going to be three generations.
1: In Japan, Studio Ghibli employees are given time off every spring to watch the cherry blossoms bloom and an experience known as Hanami.
0: That's awesome.
1: Isn't that sweet? And I like that.
0: I'll bet that movie we were watching the other day, I bet those were cherry blossoms.
1: I'm sure they were.
0: That's
1: beautiful.
0: They were.
1: And that's beautiful. News to me.
0: That is also news to me.
1: Hanami.
0: That's awesome.
1: Isn't that

0: You're listening to the John and Heidi Show on Z89.3. Fun fact for you, Heidi.
1: What's up, John?
0: The average human consists of 125,820 calories. So that's how many calories you would
1: be.
0: If somebody were to eat you, you're 125,000 calories.
1: I see. Okay.
0: The average human. I might be more calories. I'm a bigger guy. Fun fact for you, Heidi.
1: What's up, John?
0: Cats are the only known animal, aside from humans, that prefer to be given things freely rather than having to work for them. Cats like, say, hey, you want
1: to? Just give it to me.
0: Just give me the treat. Let's get this over with. Fun fact for you, Heidi.
1: What's that, John?
0: The production of a single chicken egg requires 120 gallons of water. That seems like a lot of water for an egg.
1: It does.
0: Fun fact for you, Heidi.
1: What's that, John?
0: Worrying too much is scientifically associated with higher intelligence. You worry all the time.
1: I worry all the time.
0: And I will tell you, Heidi is super smart. She may not sound like it on the radio, but just kidding.
1: Thank you.
0: I'm just being silly. But no, you are super smart. And we'll do one final fun fact for you, Heidi.
1: What's that, John?
0: Apples ripen after being picked, but oranges do not. It's like an apples oranges thing right there. Several fun facts. Now you know. Thanks for listening to the John and Heidi Show.

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1: Time now for some weird news. A team of engineer students from Italy's University of Pisa built the world's largest paper airplane. And it actually flew. Nicknamed Project Icarus, the plane was made entirely from paper and glue, stretched an incredible 66 feet across, whoa, measured 23 feet long. It soared 193 feet at an event in Bologna, Italy.
2: Bologna.
1: Yeah. Earned them a Guinness World Record, and it broke the mark that had been held by a German university since 2013.
2: Huh.
1: Guess what I'm going to do next year? Got to make me a really big paper airplane, at least 66 feet long and at least 23 feet wide or whatever it is. I'll have to get them specs off the internet. Who's with me? Heidi? Would you do a project like that?
2: You know, just trying to find paper and we wouldn't be able to do it. I know we couldn't do it.
1: We could do it.
2: We couldn't do it.
1: We can. Who's helping me? Weird news right here on the John and Heidi Show.

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0: Time now for the question of the day with my beautiful bride Heidi answering here. 1 in 3 adults say they are okay making a financial decision based on this. What is it? I would never.
1: Their horoscope.
0: It is. Yeah, how did you guess that? 1 in 3? Would you do that?
1: Well, there's always lottery numbers. That's what made me think of it. Like, your lucky numbers today are, so maybe that's, and that would be a financial decision. Like, I'm going to go spend money on a lottery ticket.
0: Yeah. So I've never made a single, you know what? I can only think of like 3 times I've ever looked at my horoscope. And it's usually like we're sitting at a table where that's laying on the table. And I'm like, what did mine say?
1: Yeah.
0: So it's not anywhere in my purview for my life. I don't go, I got to see what the horoscope says. But if you do, that's you. Question of the day on the John and Heidi Show.

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1: Julián Turizo, baby, baby, bebecita.
2: Online at ahoradio.org. This is Z89.3. Time now for something special with Heidi Small. What you got for me there, Heidi?
3: Got one final dumb criminal story here for you.
2: I like these. These have been very, very fun.
3: This incident occurred at the 8 Till Late convenience store in Jacksonville, Florida in 2015.
2: Okay. All right.
3: The this wannabe Sith Lord walked in wearing a hoodie, a black Darth Vader face mask, and a chest plate and dark jeans and demanded all the cash. Not falling for the Jedi mind trick, the clerk went for the gun and in the ensuing battle threw a jar of ranch dip that smacked Vader in the face.
2: Ah.
3: A bottle of wine also fell and shattered on the floor. Breathing heavily, Vader ran outside and removed his mask in front of witnesses who saw the bleeding robber jump into a getaway car that the cops quickly located in a driveway nearby. They arrested Anakin, and his real name was Jacob Jeremy Mercer, 32, without incident. That was killer, said one witness.
2: I bet
3: that was.
2: That would be kind of interesting to witness something like that, wouldn't it?
3: It would.
2: Did I just witness here? I just saw a video of a lady trashing a convenience store. I don't know what led up to it, but I was watching this video, and this lady, she's knocking all the stuff down, and then she went over to like the slushy machines and threw those on the ground, and then they told her to get out, and she just drove away.
3: People
2: why would you tell her to leave? You should have waited until she got arrested. But I'm like, yeah, everybody, just calm down a little bit, just a tiny bit. Something special right there with Heidi Small.

0: From the Desert Diamond Casino Rye Weather Center.
1: Here's your forecast for Ajo.
2: Tonight, partly cloudy, low red around 84. Tuesday, mostly sunny and toasty, high near 104. Tuesday night, partly cloudy, low red around 82. Wednesday, sunny and toasty, high near 107. Wednesday night, partly cloudy, low red around 84. Currently in Ajo, it's 99 degrees.
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6: 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Thanks. 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Ah, that must be it.
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9: One Minute Optical. Whoa. Why should you have to wait a whole hour for a bad pair of glasses?
10: Now in theaters, Hugh Jackman stars in The Death of Robin Hood.
11: Robin Hood?
12: Yes.
11: Oh. Oy. 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
1: Thanks for listening to Z89.3. Time now for the list. Grilling may be a summer tradition, but plenty of us say we're nervous around the barbecue. 5,000 people in the U.S. Were in this survey. They found about half say grilling is intimidating. Really?
2: Oh, I'm not intimidated. Not at all.
1: But they say, especially when it comes to certain things like chicken. The biggest grilling nightmare? A whole chicken. Which ranked both the riskiest and the most difficult food to grill. I've never grilled a whole chicken.
2: We've never grilled a whole chicken.
1: How, we just chop it in half and like split it open on there? I don't know how you even do that. Other difficult to barbecue foods are mac and cheese, watermelon, and pizza.
2: Mac and cheese? Apparently, who's grilling mac and cheese?
1: It's probably difficult. It keeps falling through the grill.
2: Through the grates.
1: Many people say they've suffered classic barbecue disasters like dropping meat through the grates, running out of propane, or burning the outside while leaving the inside raw. Despite a few fears, 47% say... it simply tastes better when you cook it on the grill. 84% would barbecue more often if they had the chance. According to the report, the unspoken grill rules, you never touch another person's grill without permission. Yeah. Always let the meat rest before serving. Yeah. Don't open the lid unnecessarily. Yeah. No backseat grilling. I agree. And never press down on a burger with a spatula. I watched a guy do that. He was pushing it, and he pushed it right through the grill. And I said, did you intend to do that? And he goes, why would I have intended to
2: do
1: that?
2: It pushes all the juices out of it. You don't want to do that.
1: He kept pushing it. I'm like, it's going through. And he just kept pushing it. And I was like, why did you do that? He goes, well, I didn't mean to do that. I'm like, you couldn't have stopped? You were doing it for 10 seconds, man. Wow, you need to get your grilling under control. Apparently, I was backseat grilling, so that's a bad thing. But it is the list on the John and

0: long time. With studios in the heart of Ajo Plaza, this is Z89.3 KZAO. We always like to wrap things up around here with good news, and I think this is good news. A hero uses his own car to safely stop a runaway SUV, and he saved a woman and a child on a busy highway. Yeah, Washington man praised for his quick thinking after he used his car to get in front of and then slow down and eventually stop an SUV that was out of control on the interstate.
1: Wow.
0: A woman was having a medical emergency. There was a child in the back seat, and this guy risked it all. The dramatic rescue happened on I-5 near Fife, Washington. Witnesses watched in horror as this SUV was striking the concrete barrier and then colliding into other vehicles and then hitting the barrier again. He said, I could tell something was seriously wrong. The driver was conked out, but there was another driver that was there by the name of Paul Jackson, and he got in front of this vehicle.
1: Oh my gosh.
0: First he pulled alongside of it to see what was going on, then he could tell, oh, she's out of it.
1: And
0: then he also realized there's a kid in the back seat.
1: Oh my gosh.
0: So he pulled in front of the vehicle, and he without hesitation came up with a plan to slow this vehicle down, and eventually it stopped. And it prevented what could have been a devastating crash.
1: Oh, my gosh. What a stud, man. That is awesome.
0: He said, God put me here to do that. He hopes others remember that these opportunities to help somebody can appear when we least expect them. He said, you get so many opportunities to do things for other people, but we're so busy. And you pass by and think, well, maybe I should have helped that person. This was not going to be the case for me. I knew I was going to stop this vehicle no matter what.
1: That is absolutely amazing.
0: Yeah, I've got a link to this. There's a video. You can actually see all of this going down. And what a hero. That is fantastic. And I'm trying to think, would I have done that? I hope I would have done that. But boy, I don't know. I don't know if I need any scratches on my car.
1: I wonder whose insurance pays
0: just
1: for
0: kidding.
1: That.
0: My car's already scratched. Yeah, I don't know. I don't know. That is a good question. But I do have a link to the story if you'd like to see it. It's in the show notes for today at johnandheidishow.com. Time to say goodbye, Heidi.
1: Goodbye, Heidi.
0: Goodbye, everybody. Have a great day. Thanks for listening to the John and Heidi Show on a Monday. I had

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8: This is Sandor Weisberger bringing you a chilling expose on a violent new art form threatening the very fiber of our nation's youth, hardcore punk. Join me as my investigation brings us to this dilapidated rehearsal room of sick of it all.

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You're in the Metal Mine with BK. That was some Periphery right there with Wildfire. Man, that was a long tune. That one clocked in at about 7 minutes long. The BK got the show started tonight with some hardcore from Sick of It All with Step Down. And that is, I played that in memory of Sick of It All's co-founder, lead singer, Lou Collar. He passed away this weekend at age 59. He was battling cancer, and unfortunately, man, he lost that battle. Rest in power, Lou. Now, this would have been Sick of It All's 40th anniversary this year. Man, and these guys, they were just a huge part of the New York hardcore scene and hardcore in general. One of the pioneering bands in that genre of metal. And man, you're going to be so missed, Lou. And thanks for all the inspiration you gave to all the hardcore bands that came out. So what I'm going to do is play this next block all hardcore. That's right. I've got some Strife on the way, Madball, and right now I've got some Terror for you with No Love Lost. It's the Metal Mine with BK. Hell yeah.

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It is Z89.3 and 101.5 HD3 Phoenix. You're in the Metal Mine with BK. I just threw on some Strife for you with a track called Gray. And right before that was Madball with Doc Martin Stomp. And that hardcore block, like I said earlier, was in memory of Lou Collar, singer, co-founder of Sick of It All and a legend in the New York hardcore scene. He passed away this past weekend. He lost that battle with cancer, so I did that in memory for you, Lou. Now, coming up, I've got some Black Crown Initiate on the way and a Killer's Confession. Right now, here's some Son de Muerte, and this is a request coming in from my homies down in Sonora, Mexico. Crank it up. You are in the Metal Mine with BK.

0: from the Desert Diamond Casino Rye Weather Center. Here's your forecast for Ajo.
1: Tonight, partly cloudy, low red around 84. Tuesday, mostly sunny and toasty, high near 104. Tuesday night, partly cloudy, low red around 82. Wednesday, sunny and toasty, high near 107. Wednesday night, partly cloudy, low red around 84. Currently in Ajo, it's 98 degrees.
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4: 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Karaoke Friday nights at 9 p.m. The Choo Choo on Highway 85 in Ajo.
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broadcasting from the valley to beyond the border, Z89.3. It's the Metal Mind with BK. That was Baroness with Shock Me. And right before them was A Killer's Confession with The Suffering. Now I'm getting ready to close out the first hour of the Metal Mind tonight. I got No Cure on the way and Amon Amarth. Right now, here's some Gorgeera with Toxic Garbage Island. Crank it up to 11. It's the Metal Mind with BK.

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You just heard some Fear Factory with Recharger. And then I got the second hour of the Metal Mine going with some Psilosis with Erased. Now, coming up this next hour, I've got some Cattle Decapitation on the way, and that's my girlfriend Shannon's favorite metal band. We saw them a few months ago back in

May over at the Rialto Theater in Tucson. And what the hell of a show that was, man. They just blew your face off. And I've also got some Of Ruin lined up and some Demoniac. Right now, it's the Slipknot Kids. That's right, it's Vended with Bloodline. Crank it up, you're in the metal mine.

You're in the Metal Mine with BK here on Z93 and 101.5 HD3 Phoenix. That was some Of Ruin with The Offering, and on top of them, it was some Cattle Decapitation with Scourge of the Offspring. And Shannon, my girlfriend, wanted me to play that one tonight. That's one of her favorite metal bands. Now, coming up, I've got some Suicidal Tendencies on the way and some old school doom from Candlemass right here. Now, though, is some brand new music from Arxfire with Too Fast to Die. And let me tell you, this tune is fast as hell. Hell yeah, crank it to 11. It's the Metal Mine with BK.

0: 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Here's your forecast for Ajo.
1: Tonight, partly cloudy, low red around 84. Tuesday, mostly sunny and toasty, high near 104. Tuesday night, partly cloudy, low red around 82. Wednesday, sunny and toasty, high near 107. Wednesday night, partly cloudy, low red around 84. Currently in Ajo, it's 95 degrees.
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It's the Metal Mind with BK here on the one and only ZD93 and 101.5 HD3 Phoenix. Oh yeah, that tune was doomy. That was some classic doom metal from Candlemass. And that was The Samaritan. That track came off their 1987 release, Nightfall. True doom classic right there. Now BK's about to close out the second hour of the Metal Mind, so make sure to stay strapped in for the rest of the ride. I've got some Kill Switch Engage on the way. Right now, here's Ice-T's metal band, Body Count, doing a cover of Pink Floyd's Comfortably Numb. And on this version, which is really cool, David Gilmour plays guitar with Body Count on this one. Check it out. Crank it up. You're in the Metal Mind with BK. Hell yeah.

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That was some requested Fit for an Autopsy with Your Pain is Mine. Zach down at the Circle K here on the 85 in Ajo, he's a huge fan of Fit for an Autopsy. Glad I could get that on for you, Zach. And right before that, I got the third hour of the Metal Mime going.

awesome classic helmet with role model, and that came off their 1992 release, Meantime. Now, I'm only going to be here a little under an hour, but I got lots more metal that I mined up for you to play tonight. Oh, yeah, I dug deep in that Ajo metal mine for some of these tunes. I got Hunt the Dinosaur on the way, Lamb of God, and some Dia de Cambio. Right now, here's some Pyrexia with Unscathed here on Z89.3 101.5 HD3 Phoenix. 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

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That was the Ozman. That's right. It was Ozzy Osbourne featuring Lemmy of Motorhead doing Hellraiser. And man, last week marked the year anniversary of Ozzy's death. Rest in peace, Ozzy. Oh yeah, man, you're gone, but your music lives on. Now BK's got some Job for a Cowboy on the way and some Thelbario. Right now, I'm going to throw some 5.0 at ya with double X minus. Crank it up to 11. It's the Metal Mine.

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1: Here's your forecast for Ajo.
2: Tonight, partly cloudy, low right around 84. Tuesday, mostly sunny and toasty, high near 104. Tuesday night, partly cloudy, low right around 82. Wednesday, sunny and toasty, high near 107. Wednesday night, partly cloudy, low right around 84. Currently in Ajo, it's 94 degrees.
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8: 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Right, Al?
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You've been in the Metal Mine with BK here on Z93-1015 HD3 Phoenix. That was some Swedish deathcore you just heard from Humanity's Last Breath with Godhood. Man, that tune just ripped. And I'm telling you, man, a lot of good deathcore coming out of Sweden lately. And that's one of those bands you definitely want to check out. It's Humanity's Last Breath. Now, BK's gonna get out of here. It's almost midnight, time for me to end my shift. But if you're staying up late, stay tuned in. Josh D is up next, and I'll be back with y'all next week. That's right, playing all genres and subgenres of metal. 9 to midnight every Monday night. It's time to get in the Metal Mine with BK. Now I'm going to leave you with some Sick of It All with a track called Scratch the Surface. And this came off of one of my favorite Sick of It All releases. That was the title track of that album, Scratch the Surface. And it goes out to Lou Collar. Rest in peace. He passed away over the weekend at the age of 59 and the 40th anniversary year of Sick of It All. Rest in peace, man. Your music lives on, and thank you for shaping hardcore. It might not be like it is today if it wasn't for Sick of It All. Now, everybody, have a great week. Do good, do right, and be well. It is BK signing off, and crank this one up for Lou. Hell yeah. Rest in power, man.

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Thanks for hanging out on the What's a Josh broadcast for this Tuesday, the 28th day of July. Today is National Milk Chocolate Day. Did you see what Reese's was doing and the new flavor they have? We'll get to that coming up in today's show. Buffalo Soldiers Day, National Water Park Day. And if today's your day, if it is your birthday, happy birthday to you. And thank you for listening to the What's a Josh broadcast. I know.

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1: Here's your forecast for Ajo.
2: Tonight, partly cloudy, low right around 84. Tuesday, mostly sunny and toasty, high near 104. Tuesday night, partly cloudy, low right around 82. Wednesday, sunny and toasty, high near 107. Wednesday night, partly cloudy, low right around 84. Currently in Ajo, it's 92 degrees.
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2: 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The Ajo Elks Lodge, number 1576, located on Highway 85 in Ajo. 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
1: Yeah, the What's a Josh broadcast. I mentioned this a few minutes ago with today being National Milk Chocolate Day, though I don't know that this is actual milk chocolate. What Reese's Pieces is getting ready to do, its first new flavor in a decade. I don't get why candies that already have a unique flavor decide they want to go to like another like alternate flavor. Kind of like Baja Blast Mountain Dew. Baja Blast is already the special taste of Mountain Dew. But apparently now there's like two or three different flavors of Baja Blast, which is, it's just ridiculous. Anyways, what is Reese's doing? I'll tell you next. Well,

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The What's a Josh broadcast, important news here, Reese's Pieces getting its first new flavor in decades in the United States. Hershey's officially introduced the Reese's Pieces with chocolate cookie flavor, which features the brand's signature peanut butter candy wrapped around a crispy chocolate cookie center. Actually, does sound pretty good. The new treat taps into the growing popularity of multi-textural candies that can provide an unexpected tasting experience. They say the addition creates a fresh snacking experience while keeping the classic Reese's peanut butter taste fans love. Here's what I'd love to do. I'd love to quit my full-time job. Not this job, my other job. And I'd love to go work for Reese's and be that candy taster, because that sounds like an amazing job. For just

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1: Hanging on the What's a Josh broadcast. How you doing? My name is Josh. You know, a few minutes ago I mentioned that I would love to work for Reese's and come up with these new flavors. For example, they just have the new Reese's cookie pieces thing. Ooh, sounds great. And as I mentioned that, Mike sent me a message about his brother, who's a taste tester for a snack company. Mike said his brother comes home with bags of chips that never make it to the stores. Oh, I wonder what those flavors would be. Does anybody else have a really cool job? It doesn't have to be taste test or anything like that. Who do you know that it's got the coolest job? I think this here, what I'm doing right now, this part of my life, this is my favorite job ever. This is the best. My other job, nil. But anyway, what job do you have or does somebody have in your family or your friends that's just super cool? Why don't I hear from you at What's a Josh?

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I believe she gets paid to help design attractions. Brian said, my uncle restores classic airplanes at a museum. He says every day it feels like he's stepping back in time. Oh, I want to hear more of these. Head over to whatsajosh.com. Click message me. I try to be

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1: Here's your forecast for Ajo.
2: Tonight, partly cloudy, low right around 84. Tuesday, mostly sunny and toasty, high near 104. Tuesday night, partly cloudy, low right around 82. Wednesday, sunny and toasty, high near 107. Wednesday night, partly cloudy, low right around 84. Currently in Ajo, it's 86 degrees.
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The What's a Josh broadcast. Want to hear the cool job that you have or somebody you know has? Jason, I work for a brewery and get paid to sample new beers before they're released. He said, hey, man, somebody's got to do it. Melissa, my cousin, works behind the scenes at Cedar Point. He tests rides before the park opens every morning. That's pretty cool. And Linda, my daughter, trains service dogs for veterans. Watching those dogs change people's lives is the coolest job I can imagine. I would love to work with dogs in a positive manner like that. I spent a week working at a dog shelter when I was out on sick leave from my full-time job back in December. I'm going to tell you, that was like the coolest. Actually, no, that was later than December. I think that was in February. That was fun. I liked it. I mean, part of it was sad, but just being around dogs every day just made me incredibly happy. Want to hear from you? What's at Josh.com.

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broadcasting from historic Ajo, Arizona, Z89.3 and 101.5 HD3 Phoenix. You're on the What's a Josh broadcast. Want to hear about your cool job or your friend's cool job. Ron said, my wife gets paid to cuddle newborn babies in the NICU when parents can't be there. It doesn't get much more meaningful than that. Greg said, I know a guy who names paint colors and never realized that was an actual career until I met him. And Denise, my son works for a video game company. Oh my gosh, people would love this one. Check it out. He spends part of his day trying to break games before they're released. Denise, thank you for that one. Head over to whatsajosh.com. Click message me to get in touch. I'm

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Hanging on the What's a Josh broadcast. Still talking about cool jobs. Just got a message from Chris over at whatsajosh.com. I detail private jets, just interior. Some days celebrities walk right past me and I have to pretend it's just another Tuesday. That's super cool. Anybody else got something like that?

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0: National Weather Service in Tucson has issued a severe thunderstorm warning for the central Pima County in southeastern Arizona until 3 a.m. Mountain Standard Time. At 2:18 a.m. Mountain Standard Time, a severe thunderstorm was located near Three Points, moving northwest at 25 miles per hour. Hazard, 60 miles per hour wind gusts and quarter-size hail. Source, radar indicated. Impact, hail damage to vehicles is expected. Expect wind damage to roofs, siding, and trees. Locations impacted include Three Points, San Pedro, and Pontoc. This includes the following highways: Route 86 between mile markers 131 and 157. Route 286 between mile markers 34 and 45. Seek shelter inside a well-built structure and stay away from windows. The storm is capable of producing damaging winds and large hail. Repeating, a severe thunderstorm warning has been issued until 3 a.m. Mountain Standard Time for the following counties: Northeast Pima, Southeast Pima, and Western Pima.
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Broadcasting from historic Ajo, Arizona, Z89.3 and 101.5 HD3 Phoenix. It is that time, the retro movie quote of the day here on the What's a Josh broadcast. We've done this movie a while back, different quote though. All this week we're staying into the 70s, 1978 for this one, and this was a classic that a lot of people quote. We'll give you the official quote coming up in a few songs with the What's a Josh broadcast.

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Thank you for spending your day with the What's a Josh broadcast. The retro movie quote of the day going back to the 70s today and 1978. Nothing is over until we decide it is. Nothing is over until we decide it is. What movie is that from 1978? Think of probably the most popular late 70s movie that you could think of, and that's what it is. I'll give you the answer next.

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Go back to 1978 with the What's a Josh broadcast retro movie quote of the day. Nothing is over until we decide it is. What movie is that from? It was directed by Dan Landis. Really, where did I get John Landis? Where did I get Dan from? Good Lord. Time for a nap. It stars John Belushi. Or should I call him Dan Belushi? No. It stars John Belushi, Tim Matheson, Tom Hulce, and Karen Allen. It was made for under $3 million. It became one of the highest grossing comedies ever at the time. It helped launch the college comedy genre that inspired films through the 80s and beyond. The soundtrack is packed with rock and roll and R&B hits from the late 50s and early 60s, making it a favorite with oldies fans. Nothing is over until we decide it is. That, of course, National Lampoon's Animal House. Another one to put on the list to check out this coming weekend. And that's your retro movie quote of the day with the What's a Josh broadcast.

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A safe alert has been issued for Maricopa County. This is the Arizona Department of Public Safety. Mesa Police Department is looking for Manuel Shaw, Native American male, 5 feet 7 inches, 225 pounds, gray hair, black eyes, last seen wearing a red t-shirt, blue shorts, long black socks, and white shoes. Manuel was last seen on July 27, 2026 at 9:30 p.m. in the area of Main Street and Extension Road when he left his residence on foot. Manuel suffers from a medical condition that can make him become easily confused. Anyone with information on his whereabouts is asked to call Mesa Police Department. If you have contact with this safe alert, please call 911. Monitor TV and radio for updates.

0: Broadcasting from historic Ajo, Arizona, Z89.3 and 101.5 HD3 Phoenix. Thanks for hanging out on the What's a Josh broadcast for this Tuesday, the 28th day of July. Today is National Milk Chocolate Day. Did you see what Reese's was doing and the new flavor they have? We'll get to that coming up in today's show. Buffalo Soldiers Day, National Water Park Day. And if today's your day, if it is your birthday, happy birthday to you. And thank you for listening to the What's a Josh broadcast.
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1: 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Here's your forecast for Ajo.
2: Tonight, partly cloudy, low right around 84. Tuesday, mostly sunny and toasty, high near 104. Tuesday night, partly cloudy, low right around 82. Wednesday, sunny and toasty, high near 107. Wednesday night, partly cloudy, low right around 84. Currently in Ajo, it's 89 degrees.
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1: Yeah, the What's a Josh broadcast. I mentioned this a few minutes ago with today being National Milk Chocolate Day, though I don't know that this is actual milk chocolate. What Reese's Pieces is getting ready to do, its first new flavor in a decade. I don't get why candies that already have a unique flavor decide they want to go to like another like alternate flavor. Kind of like Baja Blast Mountain Dew. Baja Blast is already the special taste of Mountain Dew. But apparently now there's like two or three different flavors of Baja Blast, which is, it's just ridiculous. Anyways, what is Reese's?

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The What's a Josh broadcast, important news here, Reese's Pieces getting its first new flavor in decades in the United States. Hershey's officially introduced the Reese's Pieces with chocolate cookie flavor, which features the brand's signature peanut butter candy wrapped around a crispy chocolate cookie center. Actually, does sound pretty good. The new treat taps into the growing popularity of multi-textural candies that can provide an unexpected tasting experience. They say the addition creates a fresh snacking experience while keeping the classic Reese's peanut butter taste fans love. Here's what I'd love to do. I'd love to quit my full-time job. Not this job, my other job. And I'd love to go work for Reese's and be that candy taster, because that sounds like an amazing job.

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Hanging on the What's a Josh broadcast. How you doing? My name is Josh. You know, a few minutes ago I mentioned that I would love to work for Reese's and come up with these new flavors. For example, they just have the new Reese's cookie pieces thing. Ooh, sounds great. And as I mentioned that, Mike sent me a message about his brother who's a taste tester for a snack company. Mike said his brother comes home with bags of chips that never make it to the stores. Oh, I wonder what those flavors would be. Does anybody else have a really cool job? It doesn't have to be taste test or anything like that. Who do you know that it's got the coolest job? I think this here, what I'm doing right now, this part of my life, this is my favorite job ever. This is the best. My other job, nil. But anyway, what job do you have or does somebody have in your family or your friends that's just super cool? Why don't

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1: And the What's a Josh broadcast. I want to know about your coolest jobs, or maybe it's a friend. Carol, she said, my niece is a Disney Imagineer. I still can't believe she gets paid to help design attractions. Brian said, my uncle restores classic airplanes at a museum. He says every day it feels like he's stepping back in time. Oh, I want to hear more of these. Head over to whatsajosh.com. 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
1: Here's your forecast for Ajo.
2: Tonight, partly cloudy, low right around 84. Tuesday, mostly sunny and toasty, high near 104. Tuesday night, partly cloudy, low right around 82. Wednesday, sunny and toasty, high near 107. Wednesday night, partly cloudy, low right around 84. Currently in Ajo, it's 88 degrees.
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12: 0-0 financing from Al and Mike. 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
1: So what's a Josh broadcast? Want to hear the cool job that you have or somebody you know has? Jason, I work for a brewery and get paid to sample new beers before they're released. He said, hey, man, somebody's got to do it. Melissa, my cousin, works behind the scenes at Cedar Point. He tests rides before the park opens every morning. That's pretty cool. And Linda, my daughter trains service dogs for veterans. Watching those dogs change people's lives is the coolest job I can imagine. I would love to work with dogs in a positive manner like that. I spent a week working at a dog shelter when I was out on sick leave from my full-time job back in December. I'm going to tell you, that was like the coolest. Actually, no, that was later than December. I think that was in February. That was fun. I liked it. I mean, part of it was sad, but just being around dogs every day just made me incredibly happy. Want to hear from you. What's a Josh.com?

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1: You know, the What's a Josh broadcast. Want to hear about your cool job or your friend's cool job. Ron said, my wife gets paid to cuddle newborn babies in the NICU when parents can't be there. It doesn't get much more meaningful than that. Greg said, I know a guy who names paint colors and never realized that was an actual career until I met him. And Denise, my son works for a video game company. Oh my gosh, people would love this one. Check it out. He spends part of his day trying to break games before they're released. Denise, thank you for that one. Head over to whatsajosh.com. Click message me to get

Hey, it's Scott Evans. 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

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Well, that's going to do it for the What's a Josh broadcast on this Tuesday. Hopefully the week is going great for you. I will talk to you tomorrow. Same time, same place. Bye-bye.

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1: Here's your forecast for Ajo.
2: For Tuesday, going to be mostly sunny and toasty, high near 105. Tonight, partly cloudy, low red around 82. Wednesday, sunny, toasty, high near 107. Wednesday night, partly cloudy, low red around 84. Thursday, sunny and toastier, high near 109. Currently in Ajo, it's 86 degrees.
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3: From Future Story News in Paris, I'm Ross Cullen. European authorities are warning that wildfires burning across southern France and Spain may not be fully extinguished for months, even as the blaze in the Gironde department west of Bordeaux held steady for a second consecutive night. More than 200,000 people have been moved to safety from the region in what's been described as France's largest peacetime evacuation since the Second World War, with some 42,000 hectares of land destroyed. William Densler reports from Bordeaux.
4: Essentially, no major new burns or areas of growth of the fire were reported, so the damage remains consistent at around 42,000 hectares of land that has been burned. We know, according to authorities, that over 100 kilometres of trees and brush has been cleared, really creating these line breaks for the fires to hold the line, to provide a break in the ammunition that these fires have used over recent days to envelop huge swathes of territory. So that tactic seems to be working.
3: The Indian government has introduced a bill in the lower house of parliament that would sharply increase penalties for exam fraud, but opposition lawmakers are blocking debate, demanding an apology from the Interior Ministry over a police crackdown on student protesters. The bill was tabled days after the Education Minister resigned following more than 5 weeks of youth-led protests triggered by the leak of medical exam papers affecting some 2 million candidates. Ishan Gurg reports from New Delhi.
5: This bill is certainly important because it is promising several new steps against paper leaks. One of the things that it promises is for the jail terms to be increased from 3 to 5 years earlier to now 5 to 10 years, and the penalty for those who are convicted is going to increase by fivefold. Now, in cases of organized crime where paper leaks have happened, if a practice is deemed to be part of an organized crime, the penalty can go up as high as $1 million US, and the jail term can be high as 10 years.
3: The United States Secret Service says it is investigating a propaganda video published by an Iranian news agency linked to Iran's Revolutionary Guards that details ways to assassinate First Lady Melania Trump. Nick Harper reports from Washington.
6: The title of this video is Where to Kill Melania, and then it lays out a whole different range of options, including detailing some of the shops that she likes to buy clothes at in New York City, suggesting that that would be suitable for operations by global freedom fighters. Another suggestion in this video is that poison could be placed on the clothes that she buys online if she doesn't appear in those stores in person.
3: That's the latest Feature Story news. This is Ross Cullen in Paris reporting.
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1: From the Desert Diamond Casino Y Weather Center, here's your forecast for Ajo.
2: For Tuesday, going to be mostly sunny and toasty, high near 105. Tonight, partly cloudy, low right around 82. Wednesday, sunny, toasty, high near 107. Wednesday night, partly cloudy, low right around 84. Thursday, sunny and toastier, high near 109. Currently in Ajo, it's 86 degrees.
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1: Welcome in. It's time for the show to begin. You got us, Van Camp and Morgan.
2: We're here.
1: Heidi Ho.
2: Present and accounted for.
1: And bells welcome on to National Milk Chocolate Day.
2: Oh, hello.
1: Yeah.
2: Yes, thank you.
1: Yeah. I mean, yes.
2: Please, thank you.
1: I can't remember the last time I had chocolate milk. It's been a while.
2: Had a little bit of chocolate milk probably about a week ago.
1: Yeah, I mean, you know, it's good.
2: I love chocolate
1: milk. I mean, it's bad if you're lactose intolerant, but who cares? Chocolate milk. Actually, it's not chocolate milk day. It's milk chocolate day.
2: Milk chocolate day.
1: That's different.
2: It is different,
1: it
2: yes.
1: It is different, yeah, sorry.
2: However, you can still put your...
1: Your milk chocolate in your chocolate milk.
2: You can.
1: Yeah.
2: Yeah.
1: Milk chocolate actually makes chocolate palatable. Yeah. It does. I mean, that was the whole thing about Hershey's, just discovering milk chocolate is what made it to where we could have candy bars. And, you know, because chocolate's actually not super sweet by nature. Yeah. It's also National Water Park Day today. So it's a perfect day for that because it's hotter than blazes. Go to the water park, get wet, hang out in the pool.
2: Yes.
1: It's World Nature Conservation Day.
2: Always a good day.
1: Or
2: should be every
1: World
2: day.
1: Conservation Day, also called World Conservation Day.
2: Okay.
1: World Hepatitis Day. I think that's for awareness of hepatitis, not that you want to get hepatitis.
2: No, don't go out searching for some hepatitis.
1: And today is also Buffalo Soldiers Day.
2: Excellent.
1: Which, of course, honors the African American Army regiments established by Congress in 1866.
2: Yes, sir.
1: Recognizes their service and contributions to U.S. history, the Buffalo Soldiers Day.
2: An amazing, amazing group.
1: Yeah, amazing. Salute.
2: Yes.
1: Speaking of the government, the U.S. Postal Service is warning us consumers to avoid leaving checks in their blue collection boxes for long periods after a rise in check washing scams. Okay, that's where thieves steal mailed checks, erase the ink, and alter the payee or amount.
2: I hate mailing checks.
1: Officials recommend mailing checks inside the post office whenever possible. Use black gel pens and choosing electronic payment methods instead of real checks. Check fraud and mail theft now cost Americans more than $1 billion with a B each year.
2: Mm-hmm.
1: Wow.
2: Ergo.
1: Get some black. I like black gel pens, actually. I really like those. Some people don't.
2: Black gel pen. And the funny thing is that you get a Sharpie, you can still see through the Sharpie. But they have these cool little things that you can get through, like, you know, you can order them or stationery stores. And you can roll them.
1: Oh, and
2: or stamp them.
1: Yeah.
2: And they're like all these little diggy zaggies.
1: For retracting.
2: They're so fun.
1: And redacting.
2: Yes, and for if you want to, there's some people who do this for their for their mail. And they don't want. There's some people I know don't toss their mail in the trash until they do that.
1: I shred every piece of mail that has a name and an address on it. I do. Mm-hmm. Yeah. All right. So there you go. A little warning from the post office.
2: Meanwhile,
1: it's time to get the show started. So here we go.

0: Get the app. Just search your app store for Z89.3 KZAO. Have you ever looked at your phone and suddenly seen SOS at the top of the screen?
1: Yeah.
0: Yeah. I mean, has it ever made you wonder what the heck that is?
1: I mean, I haven't put the SOS on there, so I'm not too sure.
0: No, you don't do it. It's actually done by the carrier.
1: What? How?
0: Well, SOS, I guess, means that you can only make 911 calls.
1: Oh.
0: That means that you're out of service or whatever, SOS only. Yeah.
1: You're SOS.
0: You are SOS. That's not
1: or
0: what it means.
1: SOL. SOS
0: is SOL. Yeah, SOS is SOL. All right. So yesterday, thousands of cell phone users had that reaction about SOS when T-Mobile customers across the country reported widespread outages. More than 60,000 complaints pouring into Down Detector at the peak of the disruption. Verizon users also experienced service problems, while AT&T saw a smaller spike that appeared to clear up a little more quickly yesterday. But I didn't notice it. I mean, I think my phone, although I was on Wi-Fi most of the day yesterday, so it wouldn't have mattered, right? Because this is, you know, the 5G being down more than anything. Yeah.
1: And what you have to wonder, in the whole world of cell towers and such, how in the world is it? I don't know.
0: What?
1: It's weird.
0: What's weird?
1: Well, because how can so many towers be out, or how much so much cell service be out at one time? How?
0: Right, right. Well, normally it comes down to network problems and not necessarily, you know, cell tower stuff.
1: You know what's weird, though? Hmm. I was watching a car chase on my phone.
0: Yeah.
1: Okay. Last night.
0: Last night.
1: Watching a car chase on my phone.
0: Yeah.
1: Or was it the night before? I don't know. Was it last night? I don't know. Time blends. And then I was watching Big Bang Theory on HBO Max.
0: Yeah.
1: Okay. So at the same time, HBO Max did a refresh.
0: Uh-huh.
1: And then started in the middle of an episode. Okay.
0: Yeah.
1: It went to the new one.
0: Oh, Stewart.
1: Oh, you didn't say the world. And then when my phone got done refreshing,
0: yeah,
1: the helicopter pilot said, "I don't know what just happened."
0: Oh, wow.
1: I know.
0: Maybe we had an ELP or something at that time.
1: Seriously, they are not connected whatsoever. And I thought,
0: that's weird. Well, telecom analyst Roger Entner says outages of the size like yesterday are usually caused by a problem in the carrier's core software network. Like I said, often linked to a system update that unexpectedly cascades across the network. Engineers typically try to identify the change, stop it from spreading, and roll back the software.
1: Nothing like cascading softwares. Man.
0: Experts say these large-scale outages are uncommon but can affect any major carrier every few years, right?
1: Okay.
0: Yeah. I mean, nothing makes you appreciate Wi-Fi calling like your phone suddenly deciding it's an expensive paperweight, right?
1: Right.
0: Yeah. What are we to do if we have no internet on our phones? I don't know.
1: We had that big internet outage, what was it, 6 months ago, last year sometime?
0: Yeah.
1: And the world is like, that to me was like Californians when it starts raining on the freeway.
0: Oh, yeah. It's like panic in the streets.
1: Yes.
0: Anyway, there you go. I think all is well. We're going to knock on wood that today is a better day in the cell business. It's Van Camp and Morgan.

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Time for me to jump in the shower and cool off and get clean and come clean with some shower thoughts. Today's thoughts are all about the T-Mobile Verizon outage yesterday. Here, hold my semi-working phone. During a nationwide cell outage, suddenly the most reliable communication device is the person standing next to you. Your phone saying SOS is basically its way of saying, I've tried everything and I'm all out of ideas. A nationwide outage turns everyone's $1,500 smartphone into a surprisingly expensive pocket mirror. We used to ask, can you hear me now? Now we ask, can anyone hear anyone now? Cell phone outages remind us that wireless, just another way of saying it works until it doesn't. And your phone can find three satellites orbiting Earth, but somehow

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1: There are things you didn't know you need to know today, but you do. You really do. Ripped from the headlines.
0: They are.
1: Just for you. And me. And you. And you, and you, and you. Carly Simon shares a health battle news update thing going on here.
0: Mm.
1: Carly Simon, you know, singer-songwriter, Carly Simon.
0: You're so vain.
1: You're so vain.
0: That's her
1: biggie. Was married to James Taylor at one time.
0: She had a lot of hits in the 70s and 80s, yeah.
1: Anticipation.
0: Yeah.
1: Where would ketchup be without it?
0: That's true.
1: Yep.
0: Yeah.
1: She revealed that she's been quietly battling both Parkinson's disease and skin cancer.
0: Oh, really? Wow.
1: Yeah.
0: Wow.
1: She's 83. God, everyone's getting so freaking old.
0: I know, right?
1: And she's pretty much an icon in the world of music.
0: Oh, of course she is. Yeah.
1: Says her years away from the spotlight were due in part to those health challenges. So she made the announcement on Monday, giving fans long-awaited insight into her absence.
0: And I understand she's actually recorded a new album.
1: I believe so.
0: Yeah, so.
1: Yep.
0: A little good with the bad. Well, we wish her well. I mean, Parkinson's is a disease you don't die from, but you die with. Yeah, unfortunately.
1: Yeah.
0: Yeah. But it's tough, especially the older you get.
1: Yeah.
0: Yeah.
1: So I'm curious about when she was diagnosed.
0: Sure. I mean, you know. Probably, obviously, long enough ago for her to get a positive, you know, diagnosis from it. Yeah.
1: Well.
0: Yeah.
1: And you look at Michael J. Fox. He was younger.
0: Oh, he's
1: Linda
0: one of the.
1: Ronstadt was.
0: Yeah, and you know what? Hers is not.
1: So hers is probably.
0: It's not Parkinson's.
1: Older.
0: It's been re-diagnosed. It's something else.
1: Oh, Linda Ronstadt.
0: Yeah, she does not have Parkinson's. Yeah, something else.
1: I forgot about that. Yeah. All right, so that's one expensive trust exercise.
0: What's that?
1: A former Netflix executive is suing the company after being fired from his $1.1 million a year job.
0: Wow.
1: Aww.
0: Wow.
1: He says he disclosed during a company retreat trust exercise that he had legally used doctor-prescribed ketamine, only to later lose his job over the admission.
0: What? I think he's got a lawsuit.
1: Yeah, probably so.
0: Especially since it was at a trust exercise. I hate those things. You know, just lie. When you got to do those things, just lie. You know, I think I've done that before.
1: Because people are people.
0: Yeah.
1: And if you think that there, you have a group of people.
0: But here's the deal.
1: That it's going to be a trust in a safe area.
0: Yeah, but I mean.
1: Someone's going to blast.
0: Right, of course. But here's the deal with ketamine. It's so addictive that. You know, getting it once, prescribed once, doesn't mean he isn't still using it, you know. But anyway, I think he's got a lawsuit. That's what I think.
1: As long as he can prove that it was, you know, doctored and within guidelines and blah, blah, blah, then yeah.
0: Yep, yep.
1: Yellowstone's new collision avoidance system.
0: What?
1: Someone driving through Yellowstone National Park is going to have an interesting conversation with their insurance company after a bison rammed the passenger side of their vehicle.
0: Wow.
1: It's another reminder that the wildlife in Yellowstone has the right of way and the horsepower.
0: Or the bison power.
1: And the bison power.
0: Mm-hmm. Mm-hmm.
1: And any other power that it wants to have.
0: Right.
1: And if a bison wants to have horsepower, it can say
0: I would not.
1: It can say it has anything in the world.
0: This
1: and I'll
0: is
1: say,
0: like the second bison attack we've heard of in the last month. And it's like maybe they're not getting the right food. Something's making them mad. I'd stay far away from them.
1: Something's making them mad.
0: I mean, it's something in the food.
1: It's in the water.
0: It's in the water. Yeah. Well, anyway.
1: Here's the 800 more. Okay, well, maybe not. The Simpsons has officially aired its 800th episode.
0: Can you believe that?
1: Fox has already renewed the animated classic for 4 more seasons.
0: Wow. Wow.
1: So that means Homer, Marge, Bert, or Barge.
0: Bert? Who's Bert? He's on Big Bang Theory.
1: Yes.
0: And Stuart fails to save the universe.
1: Which I just saw last
0: Which
1: time.
0: Was good. Yeah.
1: Lisa and Maggie are now guaranteed to make it to the show's 40th season.
0: Oh, my God.
1: Proving they'll probably outlive us all.
0: Of course they will. Wow.
1: In the same clothes.
0: And the same grade. by the way. The kids are in the same grade. And Maggie's still sucking on that.
1: Same diaper.
0: Maybe not the same diaper, but it's the same pacifier.
1: Same pacifier.
0: And there you go. Those are some things you didn't know you need to know today. Ripped.
1: On that line.

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1: And now, for today's edition of All the News You Could Care Less About, here's your reporter, who you also could care less about.
0: There are a few things more uncomfortable than watching someone realize in real time that the vibe isn't being returned.
2: Ah.
0: Just ask Usher.
2: Oh.
0: I know, not returning Usher's vibe?
2: I know. I would return his vibe.
0: During his concert in Nashville, the shirtless superstar invited a woman on stage for one of his trademark close-up serenades. But instead of swooning, or smiling,
2: even,
0: or melting into the moment,
2: yeah,
0: or faking it till she made it,
2: uh-oh,
0: she looked, well, about as excited as someone working at the DMV.
2: A little disinterested, huh?
0: So Usher noticed almost immediately.
2: Wow.
0: And he backed away and he told the crowd, I don't think she want to be on stage, y'all, before cutting the bit short.
2: Yeah, because I would do it. I mean, it's embarrassing. It's like, you know, hey, woman, here's sex on a stick. And he can sing, by the way. Usher's,
0: oh, yeah,
2: you know, he's not a rapper. He's a singer.
0: Yeah.
2: And so, well, I guess he does rap too. But I mean, the guy can, he's a really good singer. And he looks good without a shirt, I'll bet. All sweaty and oiled up and...
0: Sure.
2: He's Usher. Oh, my God.
0: He's wow, easy on the eyes.
2: Yeah, yep, he is.
0: Yep.
2: Yeah. Anyway, so she couldn't be bothered.
0: No. Hmm. No. Hmm. Internet instantly declared that she'd blown the opportunity of a lifetime.
2: Sure.
0: But the woman, Gabrielle Cheyenne. Mm-hmm. Gabrielle Cheyenne.
2: Yeah, that doesn't even sound like a real name, does it? That's her porn name.
0: I was going to say that, but
2: no,
0: I thought maybe I wouldn't get there.
2: We're kidding. It's not her. We don't know that. And if she was in porn, she'd know how to act.
0: That's
2: right?
0: True.
2: She would have put on the pony.
0: Well, she says everyone got it wrong.
2: Wow.
0: She says she never refused to go on stage. And in fact, she says she and her mom were upgraded to VIP by Usher's team.
2: Wow.
0: And she wasn't even told which performer she'd be joining.
2: Which performer?
0: Yeah.
2: There's more than one?
0: So since Usher is touring with Chris Brown.
2: Oh, there is more than one. Okay. That's him and Chris Brown. Well, Usher's...
0: Oh, I see what you mean.
2: Usher's
0: yeah,
2: the upgrade. Usher's the upgrade. Chris Brown, eh.
0: I know. So you'd think it wouldn't be any...
2: And there's another upgrade that might come with that. I don't know. You know, after the show. It's like, meet me after the show, you know, backstage.
0: Yeah.
2: We might have a party tonight with you, Gabrielle Cheyenne, and Usher. Because, you know, that's what musicians do. I know they do this. They actually point to women in the audience, and there's a handler that will go grab them after the show and bring them backstage.
0: Yeah, yeah.
2: That happens a lot. It does. It does.
0: No, I know.
2: And if you don't want to play, then you don't play. But if you want to play, there's your opportunity. That's the blown opportunity.
0: There will always be groupies.
2: Oh, yeah. A lot of artists do this, and kind of a, you know, they want to show off their chops and have a ballad with somebody. And it's a nice thing to bring somebody up on stage and sing to them. They even do it in comedy bits. I mean,
0: right. It's
2: nothing new. But I guess today's world is like so, you know, what is it? Everybody's so, you know, apathetic about stuff. God, this is sex on a stick singing to you. He's dropping sweat on you and you can't even stink and smile at him. Yeah, I can see why he pulled the plug on that one.
0: Yeah.
2: Yeah. Thank you, Gabrielle. Don't let that screen door hit you on the way off stage. It's Van Camp and Morgan.

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1: It's 7:02.
2: From Feature Story News in London, I'm Stuart Smith. A 7.1 magnitude earthquake hit southwestern Japan on Tuesday, the country's meteorological agency said, issuing a tsunami alert. Officials said the government was checking for casualties following the quake, with several people trapped inside a shopping center, according to Japan's fire service. Laura Westbrook reports.
3: The earthquake occurred at 4:27 p.m. local time on the island of Kyushu. Authorities say tsunamis could measure up to 1 meter. Japan's Prime Minister Senai Takaichi said there have been some injuries reported and several buildings have collapsed. No abnormalities have been reported at the country's nuclear power stations after the earthquake. Local media reported that power was out to tens of thousands of households and some train services have also been suspended. Japan is one of the most seismically active countries in the world, sitting on the Pacific Ring of Fire. The archipelago typically experiences hundreds of quakes every year and accounts for about 18% of the world's earthquakes. Laura Westbrook, Hong Kong.
2: President Donald Trump is hosting Israeli Prime Minister Benjamin Netanyahu and Ukrainian President Volodymyr Zelensky for separate meetings at the White House later today, with the wars in Iran and Ukraine dominating the agenda. President Zelensky arrived in Washington saying his top priority is securing approval to buy Patriot missile interceptors, while Mr. Netanyahu has said the situation in Iran is his focus in what will be Trump and Netanyahu's first meeting since they launched their war on Iran. Both leaders are also in the U.S. Capitol for the funeral of Senator Lindsey Graham. Kate Fisher reports from Washington.
4: Donald Trump has become increasingly frustrated with Mr. Netanyahu. He hasn't been back to Washington as much as we understand the Israelis would have liked that to have happened. And, you know, Donald Trump has even described him as crazy after a phone call with him in recent months. So it's a real change in the relationship. And Benjamin Netanyahu is going to be trying to get things back on track with the US president, not just because he wants to see a return to full-scale war with Iran, something that Donald Trump seemingly is not wanting to do right now. He seems to be favoring the diplomatic resolution.
2: Firefighters are battling a significant flare-up in a coastal area west of Bordeaux, France, after French Interior Minister Laurent Nunez warned authorities earlier today that they must remain on high alert, as forecasters predict another heatwave will hit France later this week. The blaze did not advance overnight, according to the Interior Minister, but has already burned an area four times the size of Paris and forced more than 200,000 people from their homes. William Denslow reports from Bordeaux.
5: French President Emmanuel Macron was here in the region on Monday. He warns for vigilance in a battle against this fire that could not just last weeks, but even potentially months.
2: From bureaus worldwide, this is FSN.
6: Este es el resumen de noticias de Sonoita, Puerto Peñasco y la región, con David Mesa, para La Caliente en el 89.3 de FM.
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8: From the Desert Diamond Casino Y Weather Center, here's your forecast for Ajo.
9: For Tuesday, going to be mostly sunny and toasty, high near 105. Tonight, partly cloudy, low red around 82. Wednesday, sunny, toasty, high near 107. Wednesday night, partly cloudy, low red around 84. Thursday, sunny and toastier, high near 109. Currently in Ajo, it's 86 degrees.
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0: I have herpes.
1: Herpes.
0: Right. Bye.
2: Did you just say what I thought you said? She's going to tell your boss you have herpes.
0: Well, I sure don't want him to know that I've got hemorrhoids.
3: Hemorrhoids can be not only irritating and painful, they can also be somewhat of an embarrassment. 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Not with new Correctum. Correctum shrinks bothersome inflamed hemorrhoidal membranes and will have you back to work in no time.
0: Hi, Mr. Wilcox. Bob. I'll be coming into work today. After all, my herpes is all cleared up. You know what? Hello? Hello?
3: Before you call the office, stop by your local druggist counter first and pick up some fast-acting, long-lasting Correctum.
4: I think we got disconnected.
5: Hey, have you ever caught yourself thinking, maybe someday I'll inherit enough to pay off my mortgage?
6: Well, you had me at, have you ever caught myself thinking? That right there is, you know.
5: Well, economists have been talking for years about the great wealth transfer. That's where boomers pass trillions of dollars to their kids. But that prediction's running into one very expensive obstacle. Growing old.
6: Oh, yeah, that.
5: Yeah, that. A new analysis from the Washington Post found that soaring long-term care costs are wiping out the savings many elder Americans hoped to leave behind.
6: Yeah, there's that too.
5: Researchers found the percentage of people who died with nothing after paying for care nearly doubled between 2006 and 2022, rising from 6% to almost 11%.
6: I think, though, given what care costs, they are fortunate if they have that money to use for care, honestly.
5: Yeah. Well,
6: because that stuff's expensive.
5: Yeah. The poorest households, that figure, by the way, reached 41%. 41%.
6: Yikes.
5: Annual costs for assisted living in nursing homes, as we know, now commonly range from $75,000 to well over $130,000 a year.
6: Yikes.
5: A year, and Medicare generally doesn't cover extended long-term care.
6: Yeah.
5: As a result, many families are forced to sell homes, drain savings, or spend what was once considered an inheritance just to take care of grandma and grandpa.
6: It's nuts, man.
5: It is nuts. And the fact that, like my dad's already 102. He'll be 102 in a month. Is that crazy?
6: Well, I remember we had a resident in one of the homes, and the one of the daughters sat down and she goes, "This, we're running out of money. We didn't expect Pa to live this long."
5: Right.
6: He was 105.
5: That's a lot. That's a lot.
6: Yeah.
5: Yeah. Some eventually qualify for Medicaid, but its estate recovery rules can require families to repay benefits from remaining assets, including the family home. Man, that's just crazy. So, and here's the other part of this that, you know, if you're wanting to leave things to your grandkids, say, well, you got to bypass your kids and get to the grandkids, unless you're going to write your kids out of it. But
6: hey,
5: yeah,
6: and which they got enough growing up.
5: It's happened. What, the grandkids?
6: No, well, the kids.
5: Well, no, the they grandkids got all the stuff and the grandkids up. Got spoiled. To
6: oh,
5: no
6: whatever.
5: End
6: That's
5: from the grandparents.
6: Grandkids are supposed to be spoiled.
5: I got that. Anyway, the great wealth transfer
6: so they say.
5: Is running out and becoming the great medical bill transfer.
6: The great medical bill transfer.
5: Yes, thank you.

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1: You're listening to the Van Camp and Morgan Show on Z89.3. Hey, remember when people used to say, just get through college and you'll spend the rest of your life paying it off? Turns
2: something
1: out
2: like that.
1: They weren't kidding. A growing number of Americans in their 60s finding they can't afford to retire because they're still paying student loans.
2: Ew.
1: Wow.
2: Wow.
1: And they're not all theirs. Some borrowed for graduate school decades ago, while others took out Parent PLUS loans to help their kids earn degrees. One couple told the Wall Street Journal they originally borrowed about $114,000. But after years of consolidating loans and making payments, their balance has grown to nearly $500,000.
2: Oh, my gosh.
1: Because of accumulated interest.
2: Oh, my gosh.
1: I thought this was supposed to be, you know, I don't know. You get a student loan, they're low interest, pay them back whenever, whatever. And you went about your business,
2: like that.
1: Right? By the way, this is not an isolated problem. Borrowers age 50 and older now owe more than $400 billion in student loan debt. And roughly 3.6 million people hold Parent PLUS loans. Older borrowers also have the highest rates of serious delinquency. And recent repayment rule changes could make monthly payments even tougher for many households. I think they can actually withhold... if you get leaned, anyway, they can withhold from your Social Security. I think they can.
2: Oh,
1: yeah.
2: Really?
1: Yeah.
2: Oh, God.
1: So, yeah, I mean, it's kind of a mess, you know?
2: That's a mess.
1: You know, for many Americans, the dream of retirement isn't being delayed by choice. It's being postponed by a diploma they earned and helped pay for decades ago. What's the deal, right? What's the deal?
2: Sometimes you gotta
1: say, is it worth it? Can you make the money back, you know, to pay this thing off, or are you gonna be paying this thing off till you die?
2: A lot of it is you gotta look at, people are starting to look at it to say, is college worth it?
1: Yeah.
2: Because you live your life in debt.
1: Right. Absolutely. Yeah.
2: Because will you make what you, depending on what you're going to college for, will you make enough money to pay off
1: that debt?
2: Well,
1: that's the other thing. That is the other thing. It's like,
2: or will that drag your credit down because, you know?
1: Right. Well, and you can refinance your student loans through other companies, but I don't know if that's a good, bad, or a different thing. You know, just depends on what the deal is. But there's a lot of places that are, you know, specializing in student loans and loan service kind of thing. So,
2: there's lots of places. Yeah. Dime a dozen.
1: Yeah. Anyway, we hope that, you know, the tassel was worth the hassle, you know, right?
2: I didn't go that. Well, no, I didn't go that round.
1: Yeah. Yeah. Oh, and you're paying for it now, right? Oh, you didn't go the student loan route, Rob.
2: No.
1: Okay. I'm saying no. College part. There you go. Van Camp and Morgan.

0: You're in the middle of somewhere. Historic Ajo, Arizona, and western Pima County. 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
1: We love it.
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2: Meeny, meeny, money, mo. Catch a bad chick by her toe. If she holler, if she holler, let her.

0: You're listening to the Van Camp and Morgan Show on Z89.3 Ajo's Hit Music. It is time for some tasty bits.
1: I'm having some milk chocolate, like you gotta ask me twice.
0: Yeah, I'm with you. It's National Milk Chocolate Day today. Yum. All right, here's some things you probably didn't know yesterday. Solitaire refers to any tabletop game you can play by yourself, not just the famous card game.
1: Yeah, okay.
0: In fact, the card game wasn't called Solitaire until 1990. I think that's wrong. When Microsoft called it that, when they first added it to their Windows operating system. Well, yeah.
1: Solitaire was called Solitaire long before 1990.
0: Yeah, you're right.
1: I mean, we were young whippersnappers, and it was already Solitaire.
0: Well, here's the deal. The actual name of the game is Klondike. Klondike, yeah.
1: Klondike?
0: Yep.
1: Like Klondike bar?
0: Yeah, Klondike. Instead of Solitaire. As a philanthropist, actor Paul Newman donated more money in relation to his own wealth than any other American during the 20th century. Can you believe that? Yeah.
1: Huh.
0: As an individual. Dr. Seuss's real name is Theodore Geisel. He came up with the pen name Seuss because he was caught drinking in college and got banned from extracurricular activities.
1: Mm-hmm. So where did the Seuss...
0: Well, he wanted to keep writing for the humor newspaper. I don't know. I have no idea.
1: I know if Seuss had a special meaning or something.
0: Maybe, yeah.
1: Geisel, huh? I call myself something else, too. Yeah. But.
0: Hey, Alexander Hamilton misspelled the word Pennsylvania on the Constitution.
1: Uh-oh.
0: He forgot one of the N's in Penn.
1: Uh-oh.
0: Oh, man. And Elvis Presley's best-selling album ever was Elvis's Christmas album. It's also the best-selling Christmas album overall. It's sold more than 20 million copies, edging out Mariah Carey's Merry Christmas album from 1994 by about 2 million. Wow.
1: I did not know that.
0: Yeah. And those are our tasty bits for today.
2: Okay.

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People keep asking me, what is Britpop? Well, it's whatever I want it to be. I give you 2 hours of 90s UK alternative and, yes, British new wave from the 1980s. It is a fun, fun show co-hosted by UK's very own Rob Lee. 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
1: How much do you love watermelon?
2: I love watermelon.
1: It's like the one of the best parts of summer, isn't it?
2: Yes, it is.
1: Cold watermelon on a hot day. That's hard to beat.
2: Cold, sweet watermelon.
1: It really is watermelon season. Everybody has their own trick for picking a good one. Some people knock on them. Some people look for the yellow spot. What is your foolproof method? Do you have one?
2: No, I need to know.
1: Well, farmers say there's finally an easier way to figure it out. It's called the two-finger rule. Instead of thumping the melon, look at the dark green stripes. If the dark stripe between the lighter ones is about two fingers wide, the watermelon's likely ripe.
2: Oh.
1: That's what they say. As melons mature, the stripes spread apart. A taste test found those wider striped melons were noticeably sweeter, juicier, and packed with that perfect summertime crunch.
2: And the juice in the watermelon, don't get rid of it. Drink it.
1: Yeah, it does taste yummy in a glass.
2: So good.
1: Isn't it? Yeah. Mm. Now my grocery shopping includes measuring produce with my fingers.
2: That's good, though.
1: Yeah. Now people look at me and go, like, what's wrong with you? Are you really bad at counting or what? Two fingers. Anyway.
2: No, just tell them, I know the secret, and obviously you don't.
1: That's right. The two-finger method.

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1: It's Tuesday. It's Taco Tuesday.
0: Yeah. Oh, yeah, it is, huh?
1: How could you possibly
0: I didn't forget. I just had a brain fart.
1: All right.
0: Yeah, okay. It would have occurred to me in about 32 seconds because I've always got tacos in the brain. What are you talking about?
1: Well, that means Taco Tuesday is also Yes or BS.
0: It is Yes or BS. Yes. What's our topic today?
1: Picking produce at the supermarket.
0: Oh, sure. We do a story about watermelon, and now you come up with some produce picking. Yes or BS.
1: Produce picking.
0: All right, let's pick some produce.
1: Yes or BS. You should always buy the biggest watermelon because it's the sweetest.
0: I think that's BS because you can buy little ones. The seedless ones are very juicy as well. So it has nothing to do with size. Everything. Yes. I think it has everything to do with the stripes.
1: It is BS. Size doesn't matter.
0: And watermelons and other things. Size doesn't matter. Sure it doesn't.
1: Look for a creamy yellow field spot.
0: Okay.
1: A dull rind. Hollow sound.
0: Okay. Yeah, the hollow sound. Yeah. I've never heard of that. All right.
1: Yes or BS. Yeah. Avocados with the little stem cap still attached are usually fresher.
0: I think that's a trick question, but I think that's a yes because if you can easily remove the stem cap and it's green, they're ripe. If it's brown, they're overripe.
1: You are correct, sir. Yeah, yeah. If it pops off easily and green underneath, yep.
0: I deal with a lot of avocados. It's just my jam.
1: That's because you make my favorite guacamole.
0: Thank you. I enjoy making guacamole and pico de gallo homemade. Yeah.
1: Oh, and you make the best pico de gallo too. Yeah. I'm not a pico de gallo person.
0: I'm not either, but I started making it and I started getting
1: hooked on
0: it.
1: I love your pico de gallo.
0: Thank you. Thank you very much.
1: I mean, I will hover around his house on Taco Tuesdays.
0: Yeah.
1: Because if I know he's making pico de gallo.
0: I'll be making pico de gallo today. A little later on. Right. Maybe I'll bring some in the morning.
1: I'll make the trip over again.
0: Yeah, or I'll give you a little Tupperware dish worth. Yeah.
1: All right. So, yes or BS? Shiny apples are fresher than dull-looking apples.
0: I think that's BS. Because don't they, spray them with wax?
1: Yeah,
0: I've seen them both ways. Yeah. So if you go to the cheap store, it doesn't have, star produce. Like, I'm not going to name any names, but the produce looks dull. That's because they're not treated like they are at the regular supermarket.
1: They're not sprayed with edible wax.
0: It's edible wax. Yeah, they look better.
1: And actually, the wax does help preserve freshness.
0: Sure, of course it does.
1: But shine doesn't tell you much about quality.
0: Yeah, I know, but a shiny apple looks really good. Very delicious.
1: It does. It's appetizing. Yep. Yes or BS. A pineapple is ripe if one of the center leaves pulls out easily.
0: I've heard that. I think that's a yes.
1: It's a BS.
0: No. Really?
1: It's a popular myth.
0: That's why.
1: A ripe pineapple should smell sweet at the base.
0: Oh, right. I've heard
1: and
0: that.
1: And feel slightly soft.
0: Right.
1: But leaves can pull out on both ripe and overripe fruit.
0: Yeah, they do grow on the ground. They don't grow on trees. I love pineapple, but I'm fine with it in the can. A lot less mess, and very tangy and tasty, especially with that real fruit juice that comes in the can.
1: That's right.
0: Yeah.
1: But man, does it rip your mouth up.
0: I know.
1: Especially the fresh stuff.
0: You just got to be really careful. You got to be very careful.
1: Man.
0: Yeah, fresh pineapple is very good at getting cankers. Yep.
1: Oh, gosh.
0: Yep.
1: But it's so delicious.
0: Yes, it is.
1: Yes or BS? Heavier oranges usually contain more juice than lighter oranges of the same size.
0: Well, yeah. Yeah. I mean, that's what makes them, and they're juicy and they're sweeter. And
1: that is true.
0: Yeah, yeah.
1: Yes or BS? Perfectly round tomatoes usually have the best flavor.
0: Nope. I don't use round tomatoes unless I'm making them for a sandwich or something, or hamburgers, for aesthetic purposes. I need a round ring. Basically, I use Roma tomatoes because they're juicier and more flavorful and all that.
1: Roma tomatoes are delicious.
0: Yeah.
1: When it comes to odd-shaped tomatoes.
0: Yeah, heirlooms.
1: We're talking
0: and stuff.
1: Heirlooms.
0: Yeah.
1: And heirlooms and Roma tomatoes and beefsteak tomatoes.
0: Yeah, yeah.
1: Man.
0: I love tomatoes. I love raw tomatoes. A lot of people don't like them, but
1: It depends, but normally I won't eat them on a taco.
0: But you'll eat pico de gallo. on a taco.
1: I'll eat pico de gallo. Well, yeah,
0: there's tomatoes.
1: And I'll eat plain tomatoes with salt and pepper on
0: them. Oh, those are good too. There you go. And that's our Yes or BS produce aisle edition.

0: from the Desert Sunita Community Health Center Studio.
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3: From Feature Story News in London, I'm Stuart Smith. A 7.1 magnitude earthquake hit southwestern Japan on Tuesday, the country's meteorological agency said, issuing a tsunami alert. Officials said the government was checking for casualties following the quake, with several people trapped inside a shopping center, according to Japan's fire service. Laura Westbrook reports.
4: The earthquake occurred at 4:27 p.m. local time on the island of Kyushu. Authorities say tsunamis could measure up to 1 meter. Japan's Prime Minister Senai Takaichi said there have been some injuries reported and several buildings have collapsed. No abnormalities have been reported at the country's nuclear power stations after the earthquake. Local media reported that power was out to tens of thousands of households and some train services have also been suspended. Japan is one of the most seismically active countries in the world, sitting on the Pacific Ring of Fire. The archipelago typically experiences hundreds of quakes every year and accounts for about 18% of the world's earthquakes. Laura Westbrook, Hong Kong.
3: President Donald Trump is hosting Israeli Prime Minister Benjamin Netanyahu and Ukrainian President Volodymyr Zelensky for separate meetings at the White House later today, with the wars in Iran and Ukraine dominating the agenda. President Zelensky arrived in Washington saying his top priority is securing approval to buy Patriot missile interceptors, while Mr. Netanyahu has said the situation in Iran is his focus in what will be Trump and Netanyahu's first meeting since they launched their war on Iran. Both leaders are also in the U.S. Capitol for the funeral of Senator Lindsey Graham. Kate Fisher reports from Washington.
5: Donald Trump has become increasingly frustrated with Mr. Netanyahu. He hasn't been back to Washington as much as we understand the Israelis would have liked that to have happened. And, you know, Donald Trump has even described him as crazy after a phone call with him in recent months. So it's a real change in the relationship. And Benjamin Netanyahu is going to be trying to get things back on track with the US president, not just because he wants to see a return to full-scale war with Iran, something that Donald Trump seemingly is not wanting to do right now. He seems to be favoring the diplomatic resolution.
3: Firefighters are battling a significant flare-up in a coastal area west of Bordeaux, France, after French Interior Minister Laurent Nunez warned authorities earlier today that they must remain on high alert as forecasters predict another heatwave will hit France later this week. The blaze did not advance overnight, according to the Interior Minister, but has already burned an area four times the size of Paris and forced more than 200,000 people from their homes. William Denslow reports from Bordeaux.
6: French President Emmanuel Macron was here in the region on Monday. He warns for vigilance in a battle against this fire that could not just last weeks, but even potentially months.
3: From bureaus worldwide, this is FSN.
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0: From the Desert Diamond Casino Y Weather Center, here's your forecast for Ajo.
2: For Tuesday, going to be mostly sunny and toasty, high near 105. Tonight, partly cloudy, low red around 82. Wednesday, sunny, toasty, high near 107. Wednesday night, partly cloudy, low red around 84. Thursday, sunny and toastier, high near 109. Currently in Ajo, it's 86 degrees.
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7: 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Karaoke Friday nights at 9 p.m. The Choo Choo on Highway 85 in Ajo.
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12: Have you noticed that gas prices have gone up again?
13: Again?
12: Again. Another like 30 cents yesterday. Now, filling up here in Southern California feels less like stopping at a gas station and more like applying for a small business loan. It really does. I paid $5.60 a gallon for just regular unleaded. I know. People are going like, oh, hold my beer. No. I don't think it's any more expensive. There's only like two or three places in the world I think it can be more expensive than here.
13: Hawaii is high, isn't it?
12: It is high, yeah.
13: Wow.
12: I swiped my credit card and asked if I'd like to finance the purchase.
13: Hey. Would you like to put this on Klarna?
12: Yeah, right. A new YouGov survey says we're not the only ones thinking about it. as average U.S. gas prices climbed from $2.91 a gallon in February to $4.48 a gallon in May. Interest in electric vehicles shot up again. Among people planning to buy a car within the next year, EV interest nearly doubled. Of course it did. Climbing from 8% to 15%. The survey found that Americans still have plenty of reservations, though. Nearly half of shoppers worry about their driving range of an EV. 46% are concerned about battery safety because they've been known to explode.
13: I would not just get a plain EV. I just couldn't do it.
12: Yeah, you know, you'd think you'd be better off with a hybrid?
13: Oh, yeah.
12: Yeah. 43% say there's still not enough charging stations around to get them through to get, you know, go all EV. Another 37% point to the higher purchase price. Now, industry analysts say this pattern has shown up before. Every time gas prices spike, EV interest gets a temporary boost. But once prices settle down, many shoppers drift back toward traditional gas-powered vehicles or hybrids. And for most buyers, fuel prices are just one piece of

0: a lot together. I'm telling you.
1: Oh, if people only knew.
0: Anyway, that's the story about EVs and such. It's Van Camp and Morgan.

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2: Extravagant, that's us.
1: Yeah. Oh, yeah. Are you ready, sir?
2: I'm ready.
1: Kaylee Cuoco's baby daddy.
2: Oh.
1: Slash fiance. Slash honey bunny.
2: Tom Pelfrey. Oh, he's got to be in his 40s, because I think she's 40. 42.
1: 44.
2: Well, okay.
1: Elizabeth Berkley.
2: From Saved by the Bell and Showgirls.
1: Yep.
2: I've seen her naked.
1: Oh, gosh.
2: On the movies. I saw her naked in the movie. Elizabeth is 54.
1: You are correct, sir.
2: Hey, ding, ding, ding.
1: Aunt Becky.
2: Oh, Lori Loughlin. And scandalous, shamed actress. Aunt Becky is 62, I think, today.
1: She is 62.
2: All right, okay.
1: Sally Struthers.
2: Oh, wow. Of course, she was Gloria Stivick on All in the Family. She was in the Gilmore Girls.
1: Uh-huh.
2: But here's one maybe nobody thinks about. She was the voice of Rebecca Cunningham in Disney's Tailspin, which was a daily afternoon cartoon in 1990.
1: Dun, dun, dun, dun,
2: part of the
1: dun, dun, dun,
2: Disney afternoon. And she was mom to Molly. I named a dog after her. I had a dog named Molly.
1: That's right. She was Molly's mom.
2: Yep.
1: Yes.
2: Yep. Sally, is she 80 yet?
1: 79.
2: Wow. Okay.
1: Jim Davis.
2: Cartoonist Jim Davis?
1: Garfield.
2: Garfield's
1: Jim Davis.
2: Daddy?
1: Yep. Odie's
2: daddy. I think in real life, he had a cat and a dog. I think that's what he based this on years ago when he started. Jim Davis, though, is he's 80, right?
1: 81.
2: Okay.
1: Voice actor, Peter Cullen.
2: Oh, I love Peter Cullen. You know, he is the voice of Optimus Prime in the Transformers.
1: Since the
2: 1980s.
1: And what else was he?
2: I don't know.
1: The original Eeyore.
2: Oh.
1: Winnie the Pooh.
2: Peter Cullen. Wow, that was a long time ago.
1: The original Eeyore.
2: Wow, that would have been 67.
1: Oh, bother.
2: Yeah. Peter's got to be up there. 85, 86?
1: 85.
2: Okay, Eeyore. We can move on.
1: Hey, he did Eeyore. I'm just giving homage to it.
2: I got you.
1: Salute, sir.
2: Salute, Peter Cullen.
1: Soldier Boy.
2: Is he 35?
1: 36. And last but not least is Simon Kirk.
2: Of Bad Company.
1: Bad Company.
2: Yeah, Simon's like 77, yeah?
1: Yes, sir.
2: And if today's your birthday,
1: happy birthday.
2: From Van Camp and Morgan.

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1: Florida, oh Florida. None of you should be allowed to have an energy drink.
0: Okay.
1: Never right. In Florida.
0: Never in Florida, huh?
1: Why?
0: Why?
1: Florida.
0: Okay.
1: A Wildwood, Florida man is facing charges after allegedly risking a criminal record over a $2.80 can of Monster Energy.
0: Oh, man. Monster made me do it.
1: Police say Alex Michael Barrett, 27 years old, he walked right into a Family Dollar despite being banned from that store.
0: Oh, really?
1: He had been trespassed prior.
0: Okay. Well, there you go.
1: He grabbed himself a Monster Energy, and he walked right back out.
0: He didn't pay the dollar or nothing?
1: He didn't pay. He didn't pay his $2.80.
0: Oh, even it was $2.80 in the dollar store?
1: Yeah.
0: I would have thought it was like $1.50, but okay. Because, you know, everything's $1.25 or something like that now. When they came around to get him.
1: Two beers. Honester. When officers did find Mr. Barrett later, they did find that he had enough money to pay for it.
0: Sure, of course.
1: But, you know, it's Florida.
0: Yeah, right.
1: Things went from petty theft to bad decision making when Mr. Barrett allegedly became combative after his arrest.
0: Of course he did.
1: Monster!
0: Yeah.
1: Officers say he resisted being moved between patrol cars. He repeatedly spat inside the cruiser.
0: Oh, that's not good.
1: And then he tried to bite an officer while the police adjusted his spit mask.
0: Oh, man.
1: Yeah.
0: I don't know. They're going to have to lock him up with Hannibal Lecter.
1: Right?
0: He's biting people. Fava beans in a nice Chianti.
1: So now he faces charges of theft and resisting an officer.
0: Sure. Of course he does.
1: Apparently, Monster Energy gives you enough bite even before you drink it.
0: I see what you did there. And that's our crazy crime story for today.

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1: Every summer there's one fashion trend that sneaks up on us, and this year, apparently, it's ancient Rome.
2: Ancient Rome, huh?
1: Ancient Rome. And I know you were planning on fighting lions, right, after work. But I've got the shoes for you. Gladiator sandals are making a comeback, thanks in part to the buzz around the Odyssey, the movie. Celebrities like Zendaya, Tyla, and Jessica Chastain have all been spotted wearing them out in public.
2: I can't say that gladiator sandals have ever really gone out of style.
1: I don't know. I think they have because, you know, they've got the strap that wraps up to your knee, right?
2: Yeah.
1: Unlike the ankle-high versions that were popular about a decade ago, today's styles climb all the way to the knee and often feature heels instead of flats, though they have both.
2: Well, then.
1: I mean, did you ever have any gladiator boots?
2: No. I wanted some, but I didn't really get any.
1: Do you want the ones that climb up to your knee?
2: Of course.
1: Well, fashion experts say they're surprisingly versatile with dresses, shorts, or skirts, but recommend keeping the rest of the outfit simple. The idea is let the sandals steal the show.
2: Let the sandals.
1: Let the sandals
2: speak.
1: Steal the show.

0: 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Hey, it's time for the Who Cares News headlines. Here's Morgan.
1: Don't expect Pamela Anderson to run for Fox's upcoming Baywatch reboot.
0: I don't blame her.
1: I mean, not run. Of course, I automatically think run when you hear Baywatch.
0: Well, yeah, in slow-mo.
1: She's not going to return.
0: Slow-mo.
1: And
0: she's not gonna return to slow-mo or in regular mo.
1: No, she's an anti-mo.
0: It doesn't surprise me. She's really trying to distance herself from any of that image she had in the 80s and 90s. Well, most of the 90s, you know. But I get it.
1: So Pamela says that nobody reached out to her.
0: Oh.
1: Even though several former cast members are coming back. But she revealed that producers did speak with her sons, Brandon and Dylan, about producing the series, but nothing ever came of those talks.
0: So that's also a good reason not to do it.
1: Pamela says she loved filming the original show and credits it with launching her career, but she's more interested in taking on new and unexpected acting roles. So meanwhile, Carmen Electra has hinted that she'd be happy to make
0: Carmen
1: a cameo.
0: Sure, of course.
1: So at least one familiar face.
0: No, some of the, these people are going to make cameos, or they're going to, that's kind of the deal with it. I mean, but that's what they do. Pamela, that's okay. We'll wait for the next thing. Because there's a lot for a 50-something woman in Hollywood, right?
1: There actually is quite a bit.
0: Well, I don't think Baywatch is a vehicle for 50-something women.
1: No.
0: You still need those 20 and 30-somethings, young 30-somethings, bouncing up the beach. Yeah.
1: John Cena says he has absolutely no regrets.
0: No regrets?
1: No regrets. About undergoing not one, but two hair transplant procedures.
0: Oh.
1: And he couldn't be happier with the results. The WWE superstar and actor. He revealed the treatments took more than 20 hours in total.
0: Oh, that's a bit. That's a bit of an operation.
1: Yeah. It's a commitment, you know.
0: Oh, yeah.
1: But
0: you got hair.
1: He says it was well worth it.
0: Yeah.
1: And John has previously joked that fans were constantly pointing out his thinning hair, and he finally decided to do something about it. And so now he says he feels more confident than ever.
0: Well, I think, hair makes everybody confident, you know.
1: And it does.
0: A lot of people, men, shave their heads, mostly because I think they have hair issues, baldness, and things like that. And that, I think, for some men, it'll make them look younger.
1: Right.
0: You know, so I'm afraid to shave my head. I've never shaved it, but I'm afraid it'll make me look old. Old man, bald-headed man.
1: Your head,
0: no, I have a lot of hair. Yeah.
1: Okay.
0: Some of it in the front, you know, like, I see pictures of myself and I go like, there's hair there, but it doesn't look like there's hair there in the front. Well, good for John Cena, by the way. He's doing just fine these days. They're going to let his movie get distributed. He did a movie 2 years ago and Warner Brothers pulled the plug, and now they're going to let him do it. So I think
1: that Shadows of something.
0: Yeah, it's in the can. Yeah. More Who Cares tomorrow. Have a good day, and
1: that's all the news you could care less about for today.

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1: From the Desert Sunita Community Health Center studio. 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
3: From Feature Story News in London, I'm Stuart Smith. A 7.1 magnitude earthquake hit southwestern Japan on Tuesday, the country's meteorological agency said, issuing a tsunami alert. Officials said the government was checking for casualties following the quake, with several people trapped inside a shopping center, according to Japan's fire service. Laura Westbrook reports.
4: The earthquake occurred at 4:27 p.m. local time on the island of Kyushu. Authorities say tsunamis could measure up to 1 meter. Japan's Prime Minister Senai Takaichi said there have been some injuries reported and several buildings have collapsed. No abnormalities have been reported at the country's nuclear power stations after the earthquake. Local media reported that power was out to tens of thousands of households and some train services have also been suspended. Japan is one of the most seismically active countries in the world, sitting on the Pacific Ring of Fire. The archipelago typically experiences hundreds of quakes every year and accounts for about 18% of the world's earthquakes. Laura Westbrook, Hong Kong.
3: President Donald Trump is hosting Israeli Prime Minister Benjamin Netanyahu and Ukrainian President Volodymyr Zelensky for separate meetings at the White House later today, with the wars in Iran and Ukraine dominating the agenda. President Zelensky arrived in Washington saying his top priority is securing approval to buy Patriot missile interceptors, while Mr. Netanyahu has said the situation in Iran is his focus in what will be Trump and Netanyahu's first meeting since they launched their war on Iran. Both leaders are also in the U.S. Capitol for the funeral of Senator Lindsey Graham. Kate Fisher reports from Washington.
5: Donald Trump has become increasingly frustrated with Mr. Netanyahu. He hasn't been back to Washington as much as we understand the Israelis would have liked that to have happened. Donald Trump has even described him as crazy after a phone call with him in recent months. So it's a real change in the relationship. And Benjamin Netanyahu is going to be trying to get things back on track with the US president, not just because he wants to see a return to full-scale war with Iran, something that Donald Trump seemingly is not wanting to do right now. He seems to be favoring the diplomatic resolution.
3: Firefighters are battling a significant flare-up in a coastal area west of Bordeaux, France, after French Interior Minister Laurent Nunez warned authorities earlier today that they must remain on high alert as forecasters predict another heat wave will hit France later this week. The blaze did not advance overnight, according to the Interior Minister, but has already burned an area four times the size of Paris and forced more than 200,000 people from their homes. William Denslow reports from Bordeaux.
6: French President Emmanuel Macron was here in the region on Monday. He warns for vigilance in a battle against this fire that could not just last weeks, but even potentially months.
3: From bureaus worldwide, this is FSN.
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2: From the Desert Diamond Casino Y Weather Center, here's your forecast for Ajo.
9: For Tuesday, going to be mostly sunny and toasty, high near 105. Tonight, partly cloudy, low red around 82. Wednesday, sunny, toasty, high near 107. Wednesday night, partly cloudy, low red around 84. Thursday, sunny and toastier, high near 109. Currently in Ajo, it's 86 degrees.
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14: Hey, kids, it's that time again. It's hour four time.
15: Hello, kids, in hour four.
14: This is the best hour on the radio. I'm telling you, it's the best. I think we've proved that.
15: Probably so, yes.
14: We have the bona fides to back that up. You're here, we're here, and not everybody gets us. And not everybody gets this. So today's fake hour four sponsors brought

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1: Oh, yeah.
0: There you go. Hey, let's say hi to the squad. Hello, squad.
1: Sal and Diane.
0: Madam President.
1: Deb John.
0: Who writes, it's so hot we drove to the river. The Wi-Fi out there is so slow, but Van Camp and Morgan think of everything. Two podcasts a day are always ready to go. And yes, they are, Deb. They'll be ready to go right after the show today, by golly. Two of them. I count them, two of them. Also, let's say good morning to Dr. Ian Stanley, I presume.
1: Hello, Doctor.
0: And?
1: Ed in Phoenix.
0: Let's not forget.
1: Tammy, Clay, and Casey Joe.
0: And DF David Folds, as well as Bruce.
1: Bruce Leach.
0: All right, it's time to strap in. We're just about ready to light this candle. It's hour 4, kids, and it starts
1: right now.
2: Got me.

0: 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Some of our fast facts you can use if you listen fast enough today. And of course, as always, we have a bunch. If you're ready.
1: Yes.
0: Here we go. 7% of all American adults believe that chocolate milk comes from brown cows. Wow. 7%. Yeah. There ain't no fixing stupid. The average age that people stop having annual birthday parties is 31.
1: Oh.
0: Annual parties. Okay. In the 1960s and 1970s, over 50% of kids walked to school every day in the United States. 50%. Today, that number is around 13%. Because mom and dad drop us off. The average lottery winner gains one additional friend for every $5,000 won. I don't know if you can prove that or not, but that sounds good. 1/4 of the couples enter into marriage without knowing their spouse's salary. 1/4. Wow. That's kind of amazing.
1: Yeah.
0: The average person goes gray 4 years sooner than compared to 40 years ago. 4 years sooner than 40 years ago. Wow. 28% of women have cried because of their first wrinkle. Cried.
1: Because of what?
0: Their first wrinkle.
1: Oh.
0: Yeah.
1: I started my first gray hair when I was 17. So yeah. It's like,
0: did you cry?
1: Whatever. No, I was like, what is that?
0: Just pull it. Almost 1 in 4 of us never use deodorant, and that's why the world smells like it does.
1: And we thought it was cows.
0: Yeah, and amidst right. In a men's health survey, 15% of guys say they actually enjoy watching a soap opera. 15%. I think that number is higher. I do.
1: So does this mean they sit on the couch during the lunchtime and, you know, with their arms up to their pits dry?
0: What? And watch a soap opera?
1: Yes.
0: Man, this is a tough room today. 5% of people like to eat macaroni and cheese after a bad day at work. That's why they call it comfort food.
1: Comfort food.
0: On average, when you buy a loaf of bread, you throw away about 15% of it. And a recent study says the average person makes a mistake 3 times a week at work. And there you go. Those are our fast facts for today.

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0: Z89.3, small town, big radio. There's a movement to bring back smoking sections to make coffee shops cooler. If we're going to revisit the past to spice up the present, why stop there? See what we mean with today's stupid list of other cool things from the past we should bring back. You ready?
1: Oh, sure, yes.
0: Here we go. Cocaine and soft drinks. That was a thing.
1: Yeah. Coca-Cola. But Coca-Cola, that's why they say have a Coke and a smile.
0: Yeah, a smile.
1: There's lots of people smiling.
0: Yeah. Littering.
1: No.
0: Driving without seatbelts. Now, that's a bad idea, too.
1: Not a good idea.
0: Unless you're a Darwin Award winner, then go ahead. All you want.
1: Or if you're a crash dummy.
0: That's right. Plastic straws. There's a lot of people who say they should do that. A guy in a cape performing ramp-to-ramp motorcycle jumps.
1: Evil Knievel.
0: TV detectives who show off chest hair. You better have a little bling with that, too.
1: Ain't nothing wrong with that.
0: Better have a little bling. The Angelina Jolie who made out with her brother and wore Billy Bob Thornton's blood around her neck.
1: Oh, man.
0: I miss that version of Angelina Jolie. I do. Fat wrestlers. Oh, my God.
1: Well, they were a thing.
0: These are a stupid list of things that other cool things from the past should be brought back. Porn that requires you to leave your home to watch.
1: I think probably that can stay.
0: Spanking your kids.
1: Stop it. Seriously.
0: And finally, other cool things from the past that we should bring back. NFL quarterbacks who last longer than 3 snaps. Too soon.
1: Well, it was 4 snaps, wasn't it?
0: No. And that's our stupid list for today.

0: Z89.3, small town, big radio. Every day we scrape the bottom of the internet to bring you some extra stories that you probably missed out on. And here we go with our Icy Me, in case you missed its scrapage for today. A Marriott guest thought he had discovered a hidden surveillance device in his hotel room after spotting a blinking light under a table and posting it to TikTok.
1: Oh, geez.
0: Turns out it was a Bluetooth beacon that's part of Marriott's employee panic button safety system, helping security locate housekeepers and other staff during emergencies, not recording guests. Probably also emergencies from guests who approach housekeepers about stuff. A Rhode Island man stepped outside for a late night ciggy and ended up in a fight with a black bear.
1: What?
0: No. After being knocked down and dragged across his yard, he managed to kick the bear in the face, hit it with a nearby tool, and escaped with bruises, muscle injuries, and a series of precautionary rabies shots.
1: Gosh. And you said this was his house?
0: Rhode Island, in his house,
1: Creepers.
0: And a 2,000-gallon fish tank suddenly burst inside an Illinois pet store, flooding the building in about 30 seconds. Staff rushed to save hundreds of fish, but the aquarium was destroyed, leaving the owners facing major repairs while they wait to see how much the insurance will cover. Probably not enough.
1: Wow.
0: And those are our Icy Me stories for today.

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1: On the next Van Camp and Morgan Show, you're too old for that. And 10 other things not to say to your teenage kids. Plus, flirting with AI bots. Does that count as cheating? We'll tell you. And it's Would You Rather Wednesday, the Icy Me's, Who Cares News, and a lot more on the next
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Z89.3, that was Ariana Grande with 34 plus 35. You know what that equals, right? Good morning. This is Brenda. I am here with you until 12 o'clock today on this terrific Tuesday. This Two Truths and a Lie Tuesday. That's right. I'm going to tell you two truths and a lie. You have to figure out which one is the lie. By the end of the broadcast, I will tell you the truth and which one is the lie, but I'm going to let you know. So right now, I'll tell you what they are. Okay, number one, I hitchhiked from Maryland to Chicago, Illinois when I was 12 years old. Number two, I can ride both English and Western, and I love riding horses. Number three, I was the only white kid in my preschool class in Anacostia, Washington, D.C., back in the 1960s. It was a long, long time ago. Anyways, those are my three two truths and a lie. You have to figure out which one is the lie. And we've got some great music for you this hour. We're going to be hearing from, Aqua, Aha, Luke Combs, Andrew McMahon in the Wilderness, Raycon, Morgan Wallen, Kelly Clarkson, Annual AA. It's going to be a great hour of music. Plus, we have some of your requests coming up at the end of the hour and some artists that I haven't mentioned. Right now, we've got Miley Cyrus and Malibu, the Hymn Remix, on Z89.3 and 101.5 HD3 Feed.

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0: from the Desert Diamond Casino Rye Weather Center.
1: Here's your forecast for Ajo.
2: For Tuesday, going to be mostly sunny and toasty, high near 105. Tonight, partly cloudy, low red around 82. Wednesday, sunny, toasty, high near 107. Wednesday night, partly cloudy, low red around 84. Thursday, sunny and toastier, high near 109. Currently in Ajo, it's 91 degrees.
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Small Town Big Radio Z89.3. That was Raycon. This is Brenda. I'm here with you until 12 o'clock today on this terrific Two Truths and a Lie Tuesday. My two truths and a lie, I'm going to tell you what they are at the end. I once hitchhiked from Maryland to Chicago, Illinois when I was 12 years old. I rode with truck drivers all the way to Chicago. I can ride both Western and English, and I love riding horses. I used to have a horse named Lightning, and I was the only white kid in my preschool class in Anacostia in Washington, D.C. back in the 1960s. What do you think? Which one is the lie? Ooh. You know, the best lies are always wrapped in the truth. You know that? Hey, anyways, are you a Rocky Pointer? Are you heading home? You should stop into the Ajo Chamber of Commerce and pick up some cool gifts there, and you should do some shopping in Ajo, and you should eat and drink in Ajo, because we are foodies, and we have got some fabulous food and drink for you in Ajo. You're going to love a good cup of coffee from Ajo, and you're going to want to come back. Hey, do you have a request? You can head on over to ajoradio.org and put that request in online, or you can text or WhatsApp 520-303-0893. 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

Z89.3. We just heard from The Weeknd with Take My Breath. This is Brenda, Brenda, Brenda here with you until 12 o'clock today on this terrific, terrific, terrific Two Truths and a Lie Tuesday. My two truths and a lie. I once hitchhiked from Maryland to Chicago, Illinois when I was 12 years old. I can ride both English and Western, and I love riding horses. And I was the only white kid in my preschool class in Anacostia in Washington, D.C. in the 1960s. Which one do you think it is? Hey, we've got some of your requests coming up before the end of the hour, and right now we've got Nickelback with Rockstar on Z89.3 and 101.5 HD3 Phoenix.

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Z89.3. That was John Morgan with Kid Myself. Good morning. This is Brenda. Brenda, I'm here with you until 12 o'clock today on this terrific Tuesday, this Two Truths and a Lie Tuesday. My two truths and a lie today are, one, I once hitchhiked from Frederick, Maryland to Chicago, Illinois when I was only 12 years old. I rode with truck drivers. Two, I love riding both English and Western, and I used to have a horse named Lightning, and I love riding horses. And number three, I was the only white kid in my preschool in Anacostia, Washington, D.C., back in the 1960s when I was a little girl. Which one do you think is the truth? There's two lies. No, I'm sorry, two truths and a lie. Which one do you think is the lie? We'll see. The best lies are packaged in the truth. Hey, we are going to have great music for you this hour, and that is the truth. We're going to be listening to Jesse and Joy, TLC, Chaka Khan, Lainey Wilson, Echo Smith, Archangel, Josh Ross, Shawn Mendes, Pedro Capo. It's going to be such a great hour of music. Plus, we have your request at the end of the hour and some artists that I haven't mentioned. Right now, we've got The Revivalist. Man, I love this song. With I Wish I Knew You When I Was Young on Z89.3 and 101.5 HD2.

0: From the Desert Diamond Casino Y Weather Center. Here's your forecast for Ajo.
1: For Tuesday, going to be mostly sunny and toasty, high near 105. Tonight, partly cloudy, low red around 82. Wednesday, sunny, toasty, high near 107. Wednesday night, partly cloudy, low red around 84. Thursday, sunny and toastier, high near 109. Currently in Ajo, it's 94 degrees.
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Broadcasting from the heart of the Ajo Plaza, it is Z89.3. We just heard from Arcangel with Más Que Ayer, which means more than yesterday. And that is featuring De La Ghetto. This is Brenda, hanging out with you on this Two Truths and a Lie Tuesday. My Two Truths and a Lie. One, I hitchhiked once from Frederick, Maryland to Chicago, Illinois when I was 12 years old. I rode with truck drivers. And two, I used to have a horse named Lightning, and I love riding horses, and I ride both Western and English. And number three, I was the only white kid in my preschool class in Anacostia in Washington, D.C. back in the 1960s. Which do you think is the lie? Hey, I'd love to hear from you. Send me an email, info@ahoradio.org, especially if you have something for the community, some kind of community information or yard sale or something like that going on, whatever it is. 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

Z89.3, that was Cody Johnson with The Fall. I'm Brenda here on this terrific Two Truths and a Lie Tuesday. And you know what the lie is? The lie is, I absolutely do not love horses. I do not. I can ride Western. I can ride English. I do not love horses. And I did have a horse named Lightning, but I don't love horses at all. I used to always say that anything that's bigger than me with a brain smaller than mine is not something I want to be around, which disqualifies most men, right? That's not a very nice joke, is it? I guess it's not. Anyways, I'm getting ready to head on out of here. And Sean White is going to be up next at noon with the Depot Diner. He's got your classic hits and your throwbacks for your lunch. I'm going to be back with you tomorrow morning at 10 a.m. Yes, I did once hitchhike from Frederick, Maryland to Chicago, Illinois, and I live to tell about it. I was only 12 years old. It was a crazy time. And I was the only white kid in my preschool in Anacostia, Washington, D.C. when I was a little girl. But I do not love horses. That is the truth. I am going to leave you right now with Chingy and Right Thur on Z89.3 and 101.5 HD3 Phoenix. 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
3: Este fue el resumen de noticias con David Mesa.
5: The rest of the story. If you rode into the town of Palisade, Nevada in the 1870s, if you didn't absolutely have to, then your nerves were probably made of tomahawk flint, partner. I reckon there was always some kind of trouble thereabouts, as though rattlesnake poison just naturally flowed in the veins of the people of Palisade. Railroaders on the Central Pacific, they got the daylight scared out of them on a regular basis. Palisade used to be a tiny little watering stop for the railroad. No trouble back then. No people either. But then the Eureka iron ore mines turned Palisade into a boomtown. Stores and saloons erupted from the parched earth like watered weeds, and so it seemed did the outlaws. Let's say you're a passenger on the Central Pacific. The train stops at Palisade. You know what you're most likely to see? People brawling, shooting at one another, fist fights spilling from saloon doors into the streets, gunfights, ambushes, bank robbers fleeing on horseback with angry posses in hot pursuit. And if the town was real low on water, you got to stick around for the lynching. So as little wonder that Palisade, Nevada, a century and a quarter ago, was called the roughest, toughest, noisiest, meaniest, bloodiest town west of Chicago. But this is the rest of the story. Palisade probably was the bloodiest town in the Wild West, but the blood wasn't anybody's. It was beef blood from the local slaughterhouse. You see, the OK Corral-style violence that made visitors want to pack up and leave even before they got there was phony. All of it. It was a Wild West show. But townsfolk did not want anybody to know. For this was Palisade's way of promoting itself, an unannounced ongoing theatrical production that fulfilled Easterners' expectations of what the West must be like. And it worked, for the reputation of Palisade, Nevada grew and grew beyond the day the secret was finally revealed, until the scary, silly saga sprawled onto the pages of American history. At one time or another, everybody in town got into the act, portraying blank-blasting bank robbers or gunslingers or marauding Indians or beleaguered lawmen lathered with slaughterhouse blood. And not once in all those years of play-acting did railroad men or their horrified passengers wonder why none of them had ever been shot. And one thing more, the perpetual crime spree in Palisade, Nevada was not only a fake, it was the biggest, grandest, outright lie that ever rode off into the sunset. And the reason is this: that all the while the citizens of Palisade were raising a ruckus for suggestible city slickers, nourishing the town's renown as the crime capital of the world during all of that time, not one crime. In fact, the people of Palisade were so utterly law-abiding that they never even bothered to hire a real sheriff. And that's why armchair cowboys and dead serious historians talk about Palisade to this day, because somehow, some way, it managed the incredible, the impossible, by becoming and remaining both crime-ridden and crime-free. Because real bad guys, hearing all of the ruckus, ran the other way. Palisade became the scariest yet the safest town in the entire lead-eating, neck-stretching, bare-knuckled, hard-riding history of the whole American West. And now you know the rest of the story.
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7: For Tuesday, going to be mostly sunny and toasty, high near 105. Tonight, partly cloudy, low red around 82. Wednesday, sunny, toasty, high near 107. Wednesday night, partly cloudy, low red around 84. Thursday, sunny and toastier, high near 109. Currently in Ajo, it's 96 degrees.
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6: 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It's time for the Depot Diner with Sean White. 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

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It is Tuesday afternoon here with Bo Johnson. On the way for you, Santana, Avril Lavigne, and Taylor Swift. Right now, this is Aerosmith. 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
1: Here's your forecast for Ajo.
2: For Tuesday, going to be mostly sunny and toasty, high near 105. Tonight, partly cloudy, low red around 82. Wednesday, sunny, toasty, high near 107. Wednesday night, partly cloudy, low red around 84. Thursday, sunny and toastier, high near 109. Currently in Ajo, it's 99 degrees.
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5: 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Tacos El Tarasco on Highway 85 in Ajo.
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0: From the Desert Diamond Casino Y Weather Center, here's your forecast for Ajo.
1: For Tuesday, going to be mostly sunny and toasty, high near 105. Tonight, partly cloudy, low right around 82. Wednesday, sunny, toasty, high near 107. Wednesday night, partly cloudy, low right around 84. Thursday, sunny and toastier, high near 109. Currently in Ajo, it's 99 degrees.
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10: The economy is booming. The Dow has never been higher. Millionaires are being made by the minute. Yet tragically, these new moneyed men are faced with a drastic shortage of butlers. America is faced with a shortage of qualified, trained butlers. What good is a mansion without a man to open the door for you? What's the point of breakfast on sterling silver unless it's being carried to your bedside every morning by a gentleman's gentleman? The newly rich need houseboys, valets, lackeys, henchmen. Please don't let America's billionaires spend one more day spreading their own caviar. Become a butler.
7: Never mind, bring the beat. 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

Sean and Rebecca J. Weekdays 3 to 6. Sean's dad joke of the day. Extreme trivia challenge. Rebecca's stories in Spanish. And community info. 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
3: From Feature Story News in Washington, I'm Kate Fisher. U.S. President Donald Trump and Israeli Prime Minister Benjamin Netanyahu have met at the White House in their first face-to-face talk since the war with Iran began in February. Hours before the meeting, President Trump publicly criticized the Israeli leader on Fox News over leaked intelligence about Iranian nuclear activity, saying that Mr. Netanyahu was trying to keep the United States involved in the conflict. The relationship between the two leaders has soured in recent weeks, with reports of tense phone calls and growing frustration on the American side. Nick Harper reports from Washington.
4: We know that there's been a deterioration in relations between those two leaders in recent weeks. Some angry phone calls, an interview on Fox News with President Trump where he showed his displeasure and irritation at the Israeli leader. According to Israeli intelligence, that there is some information coming from the Israelis that the Iranians may be ramping up production and building of one of their nuclear facilities. All of that likely to be conveyed by the Israeli leader to the US leader. And remember, Netanyahu doesn't want to see the military activity, which currently is on pause between the US and Iran. Rather, he would want to see it being ramped up.
3: Benjamin Netanyahu was in Washington to attend the funeral of former U.S. Senator Lindsey Graham. Ukrainian leader Volodymyr Zelensky also came to pay his respects to the lawmaker, who's been a staunch supporter of the Ukrainian fight against the Russian invasion. Mr. Zelensky said he'd had a good meeting with President Trump, where they discussed producing Patriot air defense systems in Ukraine. French authorities have ordered nearly 4,000 more people to evacuate from tourist sites on the Atlantic coast as wildfires west of Bordeaux flared up again on Tuesday ahead of a fourth heat wave of the summer. The blazes have already scorched more than 400 square kilometres of forest in the Gironde region, with fires in France and Spain forcing an estimated 330,000 people from their homes. Hundreds of evacuees are being sheltered at centres in Bordeaux, where volunteers are providing supplies. Ross Cullen reports.
5: I'm here at one of the evacuation centres in the French city of Bordeaux, where hundreds of people are still being looked after having been forced to move to safety, evacuated from homes across the region. On Tuesday morning, another 4,000 people had to leave campsites to move to safety. This is a very popular summer vacation destination, and French tourists and foreign tourists having to leave, 4,000 of them moving to safety to the west of the city. Volunteers are here as well, bringing supplies to the people who've been having to seek shelter here for several days now.
3: From Bureaus Worldwide, this is FSN.
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8: From the Desert Diamond Casino Y Weather Center, here's your forecast for Ajo.
9: For Tuesday, going to be mostly sunny and toasty, high near 105. Tonight, partly cloudy, low red around 82. Wednesday, sunny, toasty, high near 107. Wednesday night, partly cloudy, low red around 84. Thursday, sunny and toastier, high near 109. Currently in Ajo, it's 102 degrees.
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2: From Feature Story News in Washington, I'm Kate Fisher. US President Donald Trump and Israeli Prime Minister Benjamin Netanyahu have met at the White House in their first face-to-face talk since the war with Iran began in February. Hours before the meeting, President Trump publicly criticized the Israeli leader on Fox. Netanyahu have

0: met at the White House in their first face-to-face talk since the war with Iran began in February. Hours before the meeting, President Trump publicly criticized the Israeli leader on Fox News over leaked intelligence about Iranian nuclear activity, saying that Mr. Netanyahu was trying to keep the United States involved in the conflict. The relationship between the two leaders has soured in recent weeks, with reports of tense phone calls and growing frustration on the American side. Nick Harper reports from Washington.
1: We know that there's been a deterioration in relations between those two leaders in recent weeks. Some angry phone calls, an interview on Fox News with President Trump where he showed his displeasure and irritation at the Israeli leader. According to Israeli intelligence, that there is some information coming from the Israelis that the Iranians may be ramping up production and building of one of their nuclear facilities. All of that likely to be conveyed by the Israeli leader to the US leader. And remember, Netanyahu doesn't want to see the military activity, which currently is on pause between the US and Iran. Rather, he would want to see it being ramped up.
0: Benjamin Netanyahu was in Washington to attend the funeral of former U.S. Senator Lindsey Graham. Ukrainian leader Volodymyr Zelensky also came to pay his respects to the lawmaker, who's been a staunch supporter of the Ukrainian fight against the Russian invasion. Mr. Zelensky said he'd had a good meeting with President Trump, where they discussed producing Patriot air defense systems in Ukraine. French authorities have ordered nearly 4,000 more people to evacuate from tourist sites on the Atlantic coast as wildfires west of Bordeaux flared up again on Tuesday ahead of a fourth heat wave of the summer. The blazes have already scorched more than 400 square kilometres of forest in the Gironde region, with fires in France and Spain forcing an estimated 330,000 people from their homes. Hundreds of evacuees are being sheltered at centres in Bordeaux, where volunteers are providing supplies. Ross Cullen reports.
2: I'm here at one of the evacuation centres in the French city of Bordeaux, where hundreds of people are still being looked after having been forced to move to safety, evacuated from homes across the region. On Tuesday morning, another 4,000 people had to leave campsites to move to safety. This is a very popular summer vacation destination, and French tourists and foreign tourists having to leave, 4,000 of them moving to safety to the west of the city. Volunteers are here as well, bringing supplies to the people who've been having to seek shelter here for several days now.
0: From Bureaus Worldwide, this is FSN.
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7: Here's your forecast for Ajo.
8: For Tuesday, going to be mostly sunny and toasty, high near 105. Tonight, partly cloudy, low red around 82.

0: Wednesday, sunny, toasty, high near 107. Wednesday night, partly cloudy, low right around 84. Thursday, sunny and toastier, high near 109. Currently in Ajo, it's 102 degrees.
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2: Clutter fuels fires, and in southern Arizona, wildfires can happen year-round. The good news, you can protect your home with Defensible Space. 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Create a buffer around your home. Clear the clutter, trim overgrown vegetation, and choose native plants that use less water. A little cleanup now can help slow a wildfire from spreading later. Get tips and get prepared at pima.gov/wildfire-ready.
3: This hour is sponsored in part by Tacos El Tarasco Restaurant, located at 661 North Highway 85 in Ajo. 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Tacos El Tarasco, carry out or dine in, 520-387-8692. Tacos El Tarasco on Highway 85 in Ajo.
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1: Hey, it's Scott Evans. 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We got throwbacks, today's hits, TMI confessions, red flags, shout outs, relationship drama, and more. 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